0: Into Forge Lane, Ashford. Eastbound is closed for gas main work. The A258, Dover Road, Ringwood, Warmer, has temporary lights for roadworks. The A20, Ashford Road, Bearsted, has temporary lights for water main work. The B2067, Ham Street Road, Rucking, is closed both ways for telecoms work. Broad Oak Road, Canterbury, has temporary lights for roadworks. On the rails, southeastern and high-speed trains are expected to run normally tomorrow, with no alerts issued. On the ferries, Dover to Calais and Dunkirk, cross-channel ferries from Dover are expected to run to schedule tomorrow, with no reported issues. That's all from us. 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
1: That's the brand new Heavy's Midnight at the Oasis. Don't forget, still to come this morning, George's fun facts, our cheesy classic of the week, our massive What's On, Old Gold Soul. It's the 16th medley this week. And two from Chaka Khan, taking us up to 9 o'clock.
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1: My 12-incher this week, my 12-inch single of the week. The big one. This week it's Bobby Thurston. 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

quick update of what's on during the instrumental break. Dover Stewart's Disc by Tracy, 9 till 10 this morning. Mark Crinland is live, 10 till 1. New show, 1 till 3, The Rewind Chart Show with Nikki B. 3 till 5, That Eclectic Mix with Patrick M in the PM. And then Chart Attack, Just Top 40s, 5 till 6. Of course, then we enter that zone that is Saturday Night Dance. The track list with Wayne JC. 6 till 8, Saturday Vibes with Bo. 8 till 9, Sean P, the Tribute Mix. 9 till 10, and then I'll be back for the weekly trance update, 10 till midnight. 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
4: George's Fun Facts this morning, all about the Romans. They had a rather unique hygiene routine. They didn't use soap, no. Instead, they applied oil to their skin and scraped it off. Very nice. Urine. Ammonia from urine was used to wash clothes and remove stains. Probably a bit of a smelly bunch, to be honest. They used to clean their teeth with powdered mouse brains. They often ate while lying down on couches and preferred to eat with their hands rather than utensils. Wealthy Romans enjoyed exotic food including stork, roasted parrot and flamingo tongues. The left-handers, like myself, the Romans believed left-handed people were unlucky or untrustworthy. And it's where the word sinister originates from. Of course, the Colosseum spectacles. They seated roughly 85,000 people. And they could also be flooded to host elaborate fake naval battles. She saw El Gem in Tunisia last year. Absolutely phenomenal place to visit. The gladiators were celebrities and some people even bought their sweat to use in cosmetics. And one final fact, the Roman toilets were often communal. They had rows of seats where people would chat and talk about the day. Thanks, Georgia. More from Georgia next weekend.
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1: Here we go. Here's our What's On this morning. Didn't turn the microphone on. 22nd to the 24th of May, the Crabble Cornmeal Beer Festival is back. Beers and ciders from all around the UK. 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The summer sessions are back at the Linden Bell. The dates for this year, 24th of May, that's the bank holiday weekend, 20th of June, 25th of July and the 29th of August. Music, fun, good food and games in the garden. Forthcoming at the Landmark Centre, the rejuvenated Landmark Centre in Deal, Saturday the 13th of June. It's a silent disco. Head over to the Landmark's Facebook page for all the information. Your festival for 2026, 17th to the 19th of July. Betsanger rocks. Go to the Betsanger Country Park Facebook page. You can get all the ticket information on there. 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One for your diary, Saturday the 1st of August, 10 a.m. to 3 p.m. on Warmer Green. 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That's Saturday the 1st of August. At Dreamland, Live Box or Love Box presents 29th of May and 30th of May. It's Rudimental and Scissor Sisters. That's your What's On.
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0: Soul Roll Call this morning. Smokey Robinson and the Miracles. You really got a hold on me. Drifters, you're more than a number. Marvin Gaye, Terry on down. Do love that. Smokey Robinson, Tears of a Clown. Wilson Pickett, Mojo Mama. And in the background, the Supremes. Love is like an itch in my heart.
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0: To From taking us up to 9. To From this morning from Chaka Khan. First up, I'm Every Woman.

all from me. I'll catch you later for the weekly trance update, 10 till midnight. I'll see ya. Chaka Khan. Chaka Khan. Chaka Khan. Chaka Khan.

Just picking up, guys, some of the DMs sent me last week. Great that you're loving jazz. I didn't realise it's only you for a Love House Jazz House. It's good to know.

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And hopefully you can hear it a little bit better without interruptions. And keep tuning in to DCR Radio. As I always say,

Harper mixing for you. Just picking up, guys, some of the DMs sent to me last week. Great that you're loving jazz. I didn't realise there's so many people that love house jazz house. It's good to know. I'm going to do now just a weeny mix, as I always do, between house and jazz cocktail. So let's have a listen, and I hope you enjoy. So, mixing for you.

This is for you guys. If you're coming back from work and you'll listen to the repeat, which is every Wednesday night, 2 to 3 in the morning, say hi to you. And if you're going to work, don't work too hard. But thanks for tuning in. Bo, Saturday Vibes.

It's a repeat, but thank you on Wednesday nights, 2 till 3. Very much appreciated. Let's get on with the show.

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Get a comfy cushion, sit back, take a deep breath, and just feel the great positive vibe.

0: just like to say, guys, thank you for tuning in and being here with me this Saturday evening, and look forward to you hopefully being here next week. Have a great week from us here at DCR Radio. Bye for now.
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by Betty Boop, then make camel alphabet soup and spell plug ones within. Forward marches the same when transistors will play. Coming to bed is the move. Dolby sound will be then top crown when I put the needle in two.

your cigarette break. It's like 10,000 spoons when all you need is a knife. It's meeting the man of my dreams and then meeting his beautiful wife. And isn't it ironic?

0: Did you know HGVs have 4 zones of limited vision around them? If you're in one of these areas, you may not be seen by the driver. These 4 limited vision zones are in front, behind, and at both sides of the HGV. So when you're driving around a HGV, don't linger around them, because they may not notice you're there. Know the HGV zones. National Highways.
1: It was just another day, a familiar drive through familiar country. But then, just around the corner, came the unexpected. He'd let his speed creep a little too high as he approached a bend, and he was no longer driving at the right speed for the road. The scary thing is, he didn't even realize driving even a little too fast for the situation is a major cause of collisions, especially on country roads where you don't know what's around the corner. Think, don't let your speed creep.
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5: Good morning, Paul Connor here with the local news for East Kent and White Cliffs country. Dover District Council will remove cash payments from all council car parks. The move to contactless and app payments could save over £40,000 a year. Cash use is down to 20% and upgraded machines are due by year end. A Deal man has been jailed for 6.5 years for child sexual offences. 29-year-old Joshua Mumby abused a child and uploaded indecent images. He was arrested last August and will face strict conditions after release. In Canterbury, a key route has reopened after emergency sewer repairs, but St Peter's Place will close again on weekday daytimes next week for festival preparations. The area has faced disruption since late April, and Southern Water says repairs are now complete. Now over to Chloe for the weather.
6: Chloe here with the local DCR weather. Wednesday is a day of sunshine and scattered blustery showers. The showers turning heavy at times with the odd rumble of thunder and hail. Feeling cool, especially in the wind. Maximum temperature 14 degrees Celsius. Outlook for Thursday to Saturday, staying on the cool side with a continuation of sunny spells and scattered showers through Thursday and Friday. Drier on Saturday with brisk coastal winds. Overnight frost possible. Today's sunrise and sunset times are 5:07 a.m. and 8:35 p.m, making the day length 15 hours and 28 minutes. High tide for Dover is at 9:02 a.m. and 9:18 p.m. Low tide at 3:38 a.m. and 4:05 p.m. Now, back over to Paul for the travel.
5: Here is the Kent travel. There are many roadworks across Kent with closures and temporary lights affecting travel. Key locations currently affected include A254 Margate Road, westward. Night closures between Star Lane and A256 Hayne Road. A292 Forge Lane, Ashford. Eastbound closed for gas main work. A228 Snodland Bypass. Temporary lights for emergency repairs. Delays likely. Broad Oak Road, Canterbury. Temporary lights. Delays expected. Manor Road, Folkestone. Northbound closed for roadworks. On the rails, engineering works affect late night and early morning services between the 11th to 15th of May. Sittingbourne to Sheerness, Maidstone East to Ashford, and Gillingham to Faversham, overnight services affected. At the Port of Dover, ferries to Calais and Dunkirk are running to schedule with no reported issues. That's all from us. Now back to the show.

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7: Good morning, Paul Connor here with the local news for East Kent and Wycliffe's country. Dover District Council will remove cash payments from all council car parks. The move to contactless and app payments could save over £40,000 a year. Cash use is down to 20% and upgraded machines are due by year end. A Deal man has been jailed for 6.5 years for child sexual offences. 29-year-old Joshua Mumby abused a child and uploaded indecent images. He was arrested last August and will face strict conditions after release. In Canterbury, a key route has reopened after emergency sewer repairs, but St Peter's Place will close again on weekday daytimes next week for festival preparations. The area has faced disruption since late April, and Southern Water says repairs are now complete. Now over to Chloe for the weather.
8: Chloe here with the local DCR weather. Wednesday is a day of sunshine and scattered blustery showers. The showers turning heavy at times with the odd rumble of thunder and hail. Feeling cool, especially in the wind. Maximum temperature 14 degrees Celsius. Outlook for Thursday to Saturday, staying on the cool side with a continuation of sunny spells and scattered showers through Thursday and Friday. Drier on Saturday with brisk coastal winds. Overnight frost possible. Today's sunrise and sunset times are 5.07am and 8.35pm, making the day length 15 hours and 28 minutes. High tide for Dover is at 9.02am and 9.18pm, low tide at 3.38am and 4.05pm. Now back over to Paul for the travel.
7: Here is the Kent travel. There are many roadworks across Kent with closures and temporary lights affecting travel. Key locations currently affected include A254 Margate Road, westward. Night closures between Star Lane and A256 Hayne Road. A292 Forge Lane, Ashford. Eastbound closed for gas main work. A228 Snodland Bypass. Temporary lights for emergency repairs. Delays likely. Broad Oak Road, Canterbury. Temporary lights. Delays expected. Manor Road, Folkestone. Northbound closed for roadworks. On the rails, engineering works affect late night and early morning services between the 11th to 15th of May. Sittingbourne to Sheerness, Maidstone East to Ashford, and Gillingham to Faversham, overnight services affected. At the Port of Dover, ferries to Calais and Dunkirk are running to schedule with no reported issues. That's all from us. Now back to the show.
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10: 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Marley at breakfast. The breakfast show that's so hot, it comes with a government warning. 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

0: Good morning. Welcome along to another edition of Marley in the Morning. Today being Wednesday, the 13th of May. It's wonderful, as always, to have your company. We'll be taking you through to 10 o'clock. And just like we do every other weekday morning, we start with tracks from the 60s. The Hollies just played from 1965 and I'm Alive. Let's crack on with today's show. It's a birthday shout. Born today back in 1941, English entertainer, rock and roll singer and guitarist Joe Brown, who had the 1962 UK number 2 single with the track I'm about to play for you. Over the years, he's made 6 films and presented specialist radio series for BBC Radio 2. Here's Joe Brown and the Brothers from 1962 and Picture of You. Happy birthday, Joe.
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day in music history back in 2011, Like a Rolling Stone was voted Bob Dylan's best ever song by Rolling Stones magazine, who had asked the opinions of a panel of writers, academics and musicians to compile a poll to mark Dylan's 70th birthday on the 24th of May. Like a Rolling Stone was described by U2's Bono as a black eye of pop songs, while Mick Jagger praised the simplicity of Desolation Row. Let's dip into the 70s for the first time this morning, the year 1973. Here's the great Status Quo with Paper.

7 o'clock, we just played Freda Payne's Band of Gold from 1970. If you listened closely to that iconic distorted guitar riff that drives the song, you're actually listening to a very young Ray Parker Jr., long before he became famous with Ghostbusters. He was only about 16 years old when he played on the session. Let's head forward 7 years now to 1970.

0: Today in music history, back in 2002, Dionne Warwick was arrested at Miami International Airport for possession of marijuana after authorities found 11 joints in her lipstick case. I'm sorry, I shouldn't laugh. The singer's charges were dropped after she completed a drugs program and made a contribution to charity. We're one track away from this morning's workout track, so get your stretches done. Leading us off in that direction, we head to 1974 with a massive track of that year. Here's George McRae and Rock Your Baby.
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0: absolute timeless classic from back in 1974. George McRae there, and Rock Your Baby. As I mentioned, the track leads us to this morning's workout track. Got a dance anthem from the mid-90s to work out to this morning. The year 1995. Here's Living Joy and Dreamer. Let's get this workout done.
1: Here we go with this morning's workout track.
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6: There are two types of drive you can have on the motorway. One that feels like this.
7: Or one that feels
6: like this. The difference is just a few little changes. Like giving more space to the car in front, or not hogging the middle lane. 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So we all feel a little less, and a lot more, National Highways.
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8 o'clock. It's Marley in the morning here on your favourite breakfast station. House classic just played from 1992. Of course, that was CC Peniston. And finally, lots of birthdays today. Born today, back in 1966, Alison Goldfrapp, English singer-songwriter, best known as the lead vocalist of the electronic music duo Goldfrapp, who had the 2008 UK number 2 album, Seventh Tree. Happy birthday, Alison. Here she is from 2005, singing

Stars album was a major turning point for Mick Hucknall. It was the first Simply Red album to consist entirely of original songs. Their previous huge hits, like If You Don't Know Me By Now, were cover versions, but Stars proved that Mick Hucknall could dominate the charts with his own songwriting. Of course, we just played the title track from that album, Stars 1991. Before that one, Goldfrapp from 2005 and Ooh La La. We're up to date again now, the current track from U2. It's called In A Love.

8. At the turn of the hour this morning, we've got today's edition of Aces at 8. As always, I'm having a little sneaky look at the track list, and I can tell you this morning, you're going to be hearing from Scritti Politti, Fairground Attraction, Deacon Blue and Thomas Dolby. That's just a few of the 80s legends that we're going to be playing this morning on this morning's 80s 8. Another current track up now, here's Nao, and Up, Out and Gone.

Britney Spears there, released in 1999. We just played You Drive Me Crazy. Before that one, the current track from Ne-Yo called Up, Out and Gone. It's Marley in the Morning, taking you through to 10 o'clock. It's another birthday shout. Born today, back in 1950, American musician, singer, songwriter, record producer and multi-instrumentalist Stevie Wonder. A child prodigy who developed into one of the most creative musical figures of the late 20th century. Stevie signed with Motown's Tamla label at the age of 11 and recorded for Motown throughout the rest of his life. Stevie Wonder scored over 40 US and UK top 40 singles. One of them was this one from 1973. It's called Golden Lady. Happy birthday, Stevie Wonder.

0: 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We'll be right back.
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2: Good morning, Paul Connor here with the local news for East Kent and Whitecliffs Country. Dover District Council will remove cash payments from all council car parks. The move to contactless and app payments could save over £40,000 a year. Cash use is down to 20% and upgraded machines are due by year end. A Deal man has been jailed for 6.5 years for child sexual offences. 29-year-old Joshua Mumby abused a child and uploaded indecent images. He was arrested last August and will face strict conditions after release. In Canterbury, a key route has reopened after emergency sewer repairs, but St Peter's Place will close again on weekday daytimes next week for festival preparations. The area has faced disruption since late April, and Southern Water says repairs are now complete. Now over to Chloe for the weather.
3: Chloe here with the local DCR weather. Wednesday is a day of sunshine and scattered blustery showers. The showers turning heavy at times with the odd rumble of thunder and hail. Feeling cool, especially in the wind. Maximum temperature 14 degrees Celsius. Outlook for Thursday to Saturday, staying on the cool side with a continuation of sunny spells and scattered showers through Thursday and Friday. Drier on Saturday with brisk coastal winds. Overnight frost possible. Today's sunrise and sunset times are 5.07am and 8.35pm, making the day length 15 hours and 28 minutes. High tide for Dover is at 9.02am and 9.18pm. Low tide at 3.38am and 4.05pm. Now, back over to Paul for the travel.
2: Here is the Kent travel. There are many roadworks across Kent with closures and temporary lights affecting travel. Key locations currently affected include A254 Margate Road, westward. Night closures between Star Lane and A256 Hayne Road. A292 Forge Lane, Ashford. Eastbound closed for gas main work. A228 Snodland Bypass. Temporary lights for emergency repairs. Delays likely. Broad Oak Road, Canterbury. Temporary lights. Delays expected. Manor Road, Folkestone. Northbound closed for roadworks. On the rails, engineering works affect late night and early morning services between the 11th to 15th of May. Sittingbourne to Sheerness, Maidstone East to Ashford, and Gillingham to Faversham, overnight services affected. At the Port of Dover, ferries to Calais and Dunkirk are running to schedule with no reported issues. That's all from us. Now back to the show.

5 minutes past 8 o'clock into hour two, and of course, Aces at Eight is underway. Kicking it off this morning from 1988, we just played Scritti Politti and Old Patty, Don't Feel Sorry for Loverboy. Today in music history, back in 1989, Kylie Minogue was at number one on the UK singles chart with the track we're about to play for you. The song was written and produced by Stock Aitken Waterman. Here she is with Hand on Your Heart. This morning.

0: From 1989, we just played Wet, Wet, Wet, the vocals of one Marty Pello, and the track Sweet Surrender. Today in music history, back in 1988, Scottish band Fairground Attraction were at number one on the UK singles chart with Perfect. Perfect won the award for best single at the 1985 Brit Awards.
1: This morning's

This morning's 80s at 8 from 1984. That was Listen to Your Father. And before that one from 88, we played Fairground Attraction, number one today back then, and Perfect. It's another birthday shout, born today back in 1964, Scottish singer Lorraine McIntosh from Deacon Blue. The name Deacon Blue comes from the title of a Steely Dan song called Deacon Blues. McIntosh is married to Deacon Blues lead singer Ricky Ross. Happy birthday, Lorraine. Here's Chocolate Girl from 1988.

0: Enjoying the 80s tracks this morning from 1988. That was Deacon Blue and Chocolate Gal. Let's go back 4 years now to 84. Here's Thomas Dolby and Hyperactive.
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0: Thomas Dolby brings us to the end of this morning's 80s at 8 from 1984. We played Hyperactive. 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
11: Dover Fringe Festival 2026, 15th to the 17th of May, at three fantastic venues. 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

we're approaching 20 minutes away from 9 o'clock. This morning's Midway Extended Play track took us back to 1981. Born Robin Stone, we know her better as Robin S. Of course, we just played the original 12-inch mix of Show Me Love. Next on Marley in the Morning is Teddy Swims.

9 o'clock, Lady Gaga and Doechii just played the track Runaway. Before that one, Teddy Swims and Lose Control, released back in 2024. Let's stick with the current. Here's Jungle and Carry On.

from 9 o'clock. Don't forget, at the turn of the hour, just after nine, we've got today's edition of Five at Nine. Five more tracks playing in a row, leaving you to try and work out what the original year of UK release was. All you've got to do is think about when you were younger, when those tracks were first playing on your radio. Here's Melanie C with her latest offering. The track's called Undefeated Champion.

Started in the 90s by Kenny Thomas. That was the original, of course. 1982, The Gap Band and Outstanding. Before that one, Melanie C and Undefeated Champion. Today in music history, back in 1967, the Supremes scored their 10th US number one single with the track we're about to play for you. It made number six here in the UK. It was the last single to be released as the Supremes. From here onwards, they were known as Diana Ross and the Supremes. Here's the track,

0: Marty in the morning. We'll be right back.
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2: Good morning, Paul Connor here with the local news for East Kent and Whitecliffs country. Dover District Council will remove cash payments from all council car parks. The move to contactless and app payments could save over £40,000 a year. Cash use is down to 20% and upgraded machines are due by year end. A Deal man has been jailed for 6.5 years for child sexual offences. 29-year-old Joshua Mumby abused a child and uploaded indecent images. He was arrested last August and will face strict conditions after release. In Canterbury, a key route has reopened after emergency sewer repairs, but St Peter's Place will close again on weekday daytimes next week for festival preparations. The area has faced disruption since late April, and Southern Water says repairs are now complete. Now over to Chloe for the weather.
3: Chloe here with the local DCR weather. Wednesday is a day of sunshine and scattered blustery showers. The showers turning heavy at times with the odd rumble of thunder and hail. Feeling cool, especially in the wind. Maximum temperature 14 degrees Celsius. Outlook for Thursday to Saturday, staying on the cool side with a continuation of sunny spells and scattered showers through Thursday and Friday. Drier on Saturday with brisk coastal winds. Overnight frost possible. Today's sunrise and sunset times are 5.07am and 8.35pm, making the day length 15 hours and 28 minutes. High tide for Dover is at 9.02am and 9.18pm. Low tide at 3.38am and 4.05pm. Now, back over to Paul for the travel.
2: Here is the Kent travel. There are many roadworks across Kent with closures and temporary lights affecting travel. Key locations currently affected include A254 Margate Road, westward. Night closures between Star Lane and A256 Hayne Road. A292 Forge Lane, Ashford. Eastbound closed for gas main work. A228 Snodland Bypass. Temporary lights for emergency repairs. Delays likely. Broad Oak Road, Canterbury. Temporary lights. Delays expected. Manor Road, Folkestone. Northbound closed for roadworks. On the rails, engineering works affect late night and early morning services between the 11th to 15th of May. Sittingbourne to Sheerness, Maidstone East to Ashford, and Gillingham to Faversham, overnight services affected. At the Port of Dover, ferries to Calais and Dunkirk are running to schedule with no reported issues. That's all from us. Now back to the show.

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fabulous start to a Wednesday morning, I reckon. Classic Beatles, of course, and Penny Lane. Play that one especially because I think I may have confused you a little with Look Mum, No Computer yesterday. We don't want too much confusion, especially on a Wednesday morning. Welcome along then. It's 6 minutes past nine. It is the Midweek Morning Show. Andy, through till lunchtime today with news that it's Stevie Wonder's birthday today. He's 76. For that reason, we're celebrating his life and work and making him our featured artist this morning. Three or four tracks to come from him between now and midday. Retro chart today, taking you back to 1983 as we count down the top 10, play the top five as it

Leon Hayward, and Don't Push It, Don't Force It. Apologies, we seem to be having another one of our... We're very good at these technical calamities here. The microphone usually is the thing that lets us down. I've no idea what's going on. Before that, of course, the Village People, and from the film of the same name, Can't Stop the Music. It's 10 minutes past 10. I know you can't keep a good man down. Let's have a look, shall we, at the national newspapers. And crisis, what crisis? That's the question posed by The Sun, describing Keir Starmer as trying to shrug off mutiny in the midst of civil war. Now, the headline in the Daily Mail is paralysed by Labour chaos, as it reports that the Prime Minister is locked in an extraordinary standoff with his MPs and has told the leadership rivals to either put up or shut up. His allies tell The Guardian, though, that they believe that he's seen off an immediate threat to his leadership, with a government source quoted in the Daily Telegraph as saying that West Streeting has bottled out. According to the Financial Times, though, Downing Street is still eyeing him warily in case he makes his move. One ally of the Health Secretary telling the Times that he could resign and trigger a leadership contest if Sir Keir's premiership reaches the point of no return. The paper, now they're characterising the pair's forthcoming meeting as a showdown. The Sun saying that they will take part in crunch talks. A supporter of the Prime Minister, though, tells the Financial Times that Streeting is just popping in for a coffee. Now, if he does launch a leadership bid, the Mirror says that the former Deputy Prime Minister Angela Rayner is ready to take him on, with supporters of Andy Burnham telling the paper that Wednesday could be resignation day. According to The Telegraph, the Greater Manchester Mayor is thought to have decided on the parliamentary seat to contest in a by-election and could announce it as soon as today. But if he's unable to stand, the Times reporting that the Energy Secretary Ed Miliband has told ministers that he is prepared to put his name forward. Although sources in the Daily Express say that this is categorically untrue. The Guardian says that Miliband himself sees himself as the role of a kingmaker. His allies say that he would strike a deal for Rayner or for the former Cabinet Secretary Louise Hay, although they could run as a soft left candidate. In its leader column, the Daily Star endorsing a candidate to replace the Prime Minister, and that is Larry the Downing Street Cat. The paper also questioning whether it could be time for a new lettuce, in reference, of course, to its 2022 stunt when the wilting veg outlasted Liz Truss's premiership. And those then are our national newspapers for this Wednesday morning, complete with the full microphone too. What more could we ask for?

The band was called Change, the song A Change of Heart. Yeah, they didn't stray far from the tree for that one. It was quite a thing, wasn't it, where you had bands and songs with the same title. I'm thinking Living in a Box now, remember? It all got very confusing. It's 17 minutes past nine, you see. I'm adding to the confusion by being 2 whole minutes late with this. Don't blame it on me. It's the technology. The clock still works. It's just that nothing else does. I can see the minutes ticking by as my life ticks before me. Time for us then to head to Manchester. Do you think we dare?

0: here now.
1: Pity. I could get used to this.
0: Hello, Billy, love. Did you have a nice time at the party?
2: Yeah, it was belting. Can I have a party when it's my birthday? Cos it's not long, is it?
0: We'll see.
1: Don't kid yourself.
2: Why not, Dad? I've never even had a party in my whole life before.
1: You might not even manage another birthday either if you don't give over mithering.
0: Billy, you heard your father. To be honest, we can't really afford it, can we?
1: And even if we could, who wants a mob of screaming half-wits barging round the house? Forget it, son.
2: We wasn't even screaming, though, Dad, cos we was just playing some dead good games without no screaming in them. Except for when we was playing past the parcel, though, that's all.
0: Why, what happened? I hope you weren't fighting.
2: No, it was just a bit of screaming, that's all. That Sandra pinched the parcel off me when I was just getting the last bit of newspaper off it.
0: I hope you wasn't screaming, Billy Bradshaw.
1: You big tart.
2: No, I wasn't. Sandra was. I just accidentally pinched her, the Mardy Mare.
0: That's enough of that kind of talk.
2: Well, just because it was her party, she's greedy. She already got a load of presents. So that's why I want a party for my birthday. Because you get a load of presents.
1: M-bloody-O.
0: Did you get something nice to eat?
2: We just had trifle and a biscuit, because her mum's a bit stuck this week.
0: And what else did you do?
2: We played musical chairs and find the thimble and blind man's buff and hot potato.
0: Oh, that'd fill you up.
2: Pardon?
1: What?
2: No, it's a game.
0: Oh, yes.
2: And what else now? O'Grady says, and, pin the tail on the donkey.
1: There you are then, Audrey.
0: There you are what?
1: That's another good reason for not letting Whittling Willie here have a party.
0: What is?
1: If they played pin the tail on the donkey, you'd have an arse like a colander. I rest my case.
0: You're not funny, Alf, you know. You're just basic.
1: I'm going to park up in the Thunderbox and read me paper for some peace.
0: Yes, well, mind you don't fall down the hole. I hope you get a splinter.
2: Oh, Mum.
0: Well, it's enough to make a snake swear.
2: You don't have to spend loads of money to have a party, you know, Mum. You just need a few jellies and some biscuits and some mingrel, that's all, Mum. Oh, will you ask me, Dad, please?
0: You heard him, Billy. I'm getting enough rows with him over you as it is.
2: Yeah, but you could treat him and send him to the corner shop for his cigarettes because your hands are full up to your highs or something, and then me dad would probably just sneak off to the pub as usual because they didn't have no cigarettes at the shop or something, and then you'd be glad and he'd be glad and me pals would be glad. And then if me dad come back a little bit drunk from the pub because the beer was off again, well, it'd be all right, because he's usually in a good mood then. And then he'd make us all laugh when he falls up the stairs. So, what do you think, Mum?
1: Never mind what your mum thinks, son. It's how that baffles me.
0: If I'd known what you were like, I'd never have said yes to marrying you.
1: That was all a mistake and all, my sweet little millstone. What I actually said was, will you carry me?
2: I like it when you're having a joke.

25 morning show minutes past 10, playing Pluto, Pluto Chevrington to be fully precise, and from 1982. It's another classic, yep, it's Your Honour. Do you remember that one?

0: second track this morning from the Birthday Boy. Yeah, happy birthday to Stevie Wonder. I know, I'm still tempted to play Happy Birthday by Stevie Wonder for Stevie Wonder. Just that little bit of being too contrived is the only thing that's holding me back. Now, we're back with the Bradshaws tomorrow with a new episode. If you're a regular listener, I do apologise. Incompetence does, as they say, come as standard. Now, white-tailed eagles. Now, that, or they, are the UK's largest bird of prey, apparently. They're going to be released across Exmoor National Park after the government have approved the latest phase in a slightly controversial reintroduction scheme. Now, up to 20 birds, which are also known as sea eagles and were once extinct in the UK, will be released over the next 3 years, starting this summer. There are, though, some concerns that the predators could threaten sheep in the area. One farmer in Scotland, where the eagles were reintroduced back in the mid-70s, said that those on Exmoor should fight the plans tooth and nail or risk losing lambs to the birds. Now, Natural England, which approved the plans yesterday, said that the reintroduction would be carefully planned. And not only that, they would be working alongside local landowners. Now, these eagles, which have a wingspan of up to 2.4 metres, are already known to have visited Exmoor since the birds were released on the Isle of Wight some 7 years ago. They have, though, since expanded their territories along the south coast. Now, all of the birds set to be released on Exmoor will be fitted with satellite tags so that a project team led by Forestry England and the Roy Dennis Wildlife Foundation will be able to track their location and to study their progress too. Steve Edgerton-Reed, the White-Tailed Eagle Project Manager at Forestry England, saying that it was hoped that their release would help to boost the numbers and continue their spread across southern England. Ali Hawkins, who's a senior ecologist with Exmoor National Park Authority, saying that the project backers were committed to continuing to work with farmers and other stakeholders too in a bid to support them adapting this species and make sure that it flourishes on Exmoor once again. Independent Local Radio, Wednesday morning, just after 10:30.
1: From Radio News Hub, I'm Frankie Hairsign. The Prime Minister is to meet with Wes Streeting this morning, a key rival, as questions over Sir Keir Starmer's leadership intensify. Meanwhile, it's the state opening of Parliament today, where the King's Speech will mark the government's priorities for the next parliamentary session. 10 Britons from South Atlantic Islands linked to a cruise ship hit by hantavirus are to return to the UK to isolate. And more than a quarter of those taking a daily pill version of weight loss drug Wegovy report losing over 10% of their body weight in 4 months.

Have they done now? I think they have. It's Earth, Wind and Fire, and their take on the 60s classic, Got to Get You Into My Life. 25 minutes away from 10, a very good morning. Welcome along to the morning show. What turned out to be more of an espresso than a latte, with the West Street's 70-minute meeting, which was much vaunted in the national newspapers, seems to have been something of a damp squib. We'll find out more about that a little later on. Prime Minister, of course, preparing for the King's speech. No, he's not going to see the film, the real one, as he's facing his ongoing leadership crisis. There are potential challenges too to Keir Starmer. I'm sure we'll be talking and looking at that over the coming weeks. Now, in other news, a murder investigation has been launched after a man who was amongst a group of pedestrians struck by a car in Nottinghamshire has died in hospital. Five pedestrians were hit by a Vauxhall Astra in Arnold, shortly after 1 o'clock in the morning on Saturday. 26-year-old Tyler Fairman sustained life-threatening injuries and sadly died on Tuesday. That's according to Nottinghamshire Police. Four other men suffered rather less serious injuries. Dwayne Anthony was arrested and charged with five counts of attempted murder on Monday. The 14-year-old was additionally charged with aggravated vehicle taking, driving whilst disqualified, and driving without valid insurance. He's due to appear at Nottingham Crown Court on the 8th of June. The local non-league football club Woodthorpe Park Rangers previously said that two of its players and a manager had been struck by a car. Detective Chief Superintendent Ruby Barrow, who's leading the investigation, said that they are releasing the sad news of Tyler's death. Both they and the other people injured or affected by the collision continue to be supported by specialists trained officers. They are confirming too that there is now reason to change this to a murder investigation. She said too they're aware of videos of the incident circulating on social media and have informed the victims and families of this, but they have been appealing to anybody who shared any post or any video on social media to take them down immediately so that Tyler's family can grieve in peace. It's independent local radio. It is Wednesday morning, Andy, through until lunchtime today.

0: classic rock, 1977, remembered from the year of rocking all over the world. And they, well, just bombing up and down the M1. It's it really was the Tom Robinson Man 2468 motorway. At 19 away from 11, retro chart just around the corner. Well, hopefully. Today doing that after the headlines at 11, and fingers crossed taking us back musically to the 13th of May 1983 as we count down the top 10, play you the top 5 as it was on this very day. At least that's the hope. The way the technology's been going, I have no idea what we'll be doing. In other news this morning, and the bodies of 3 women have been recovered from the sea in Brighton, according to Sussex Police. They're reporting that emergency services were called over concerns for the welfare of the women, this happening at around about 5:45 this morning. Chief Superintendent Adam Hayes saying that this is a tragic incident and fast-moving inquiries are ongoing in a bid to confirm the identities of these 3 women and try to understand exactly what's happened. The public are being asked to stay away from the scene near to Madeira Drive. Picking up on a story you may have heard in the business news this morning, nearly half of British homes listed for sale in the last 3 years failed to sell, according to new research out from Zoopla. The website saying that the pricing was the main reason that some 44% of houses remained unsold. Now, Zoopla have conducted the research amongst more than 2,000 adults who listed their homes in the past 3 years. I say 2,000 adults, that suggests that they did have a load of kids they could have asked, but decided to go for the adults instead. Quite a strange criterion, that. Now, they've been saying that for every 5% that a property was priced above the local market average, it reduced the odds of selling by around about 5%. Adding to that, those who didn't sell, 34% of those saying that the pricing was, with the benefit of hindsight at least, too high, having thought when they originally priced it that it was fair. Now, amongst those who did sell, Zoopla saying that over 53% of them had to cut their asking price in order to attract a buyer. They also found that the average home sold for around about 3.5% below its initial asking price. That's in the first quarter of this year, the equivalent of some £18,000. And if you're thinking of switching banks, it's very likely you'll have some recurring payments that might not necessarily transfer over. Now, that's because they would have been set up as a continuous payment authority and not a direct debit or standing order, because those are exactly the kind of things that are carried over. Now, you might not be too familiar with this term before, but you've probably got more than one of them in place, we're told. If you've ever used your long debit or credit card to pay for a subscription, well, that's exactly what it's likely to be. It could apparently be for a gym membership or for Amazon Prime or Netflix. There's a whole list of things that it could be. Now, these recurring payments, you have to set them up by giving a company permission to regularly take card payments. Now, unlike a direct debit, which is an agreement with a company for it to automatically to take something on a regular basis, a thing called a CPA allows a company to take money whenever it thinks you owe it. Now, in theory, it could take money from your account whenever it wants to. This doesn't usually happen, and most companies will stick to the same amount and the time frame. If you are moving banks, though, you will need to move these yourself. A bit of wise words, which apparently we need to tell you about. And I did, and there it was. Shall we have a look what's going on in showbiz today? Not all frothy radio here, I promise.
1: The hit 90s snooker theme game show Big Break is returning to TV. Comedian Paddy McGuinness and 7-time world snooker champion Stephen Hendry will be at the helm. The revived series will follow 3 contestants who will be paired up with professional snooker players in a bid to win a cash prize. And speaking of game shows, Richard Osman's agreed to front a new ITV game show called The Golden Elevators. The Pointless creator and and author says he's thrilled and has never seen a quiz show quite like it. Rapper Stormzy is to co-produce a hard-hitting biopic of Arsenal and England football star Ian Wright. The 32-year-old will executive produce the film, which recounts Wright's journey from his childhood in South London through to playing football at the highest level. And Melanie C, Jessie J and Jade are among the newly announced artists who will receive an O2 Silver Clef Award this year. The trio are being honoured by Nordoff and Robbins, the UK's largest music therapy charity, at a ceremony in July. The charity helped deliver music therapy to hundreds of people across the UK.

The Cool Cats that were the Style Council. There they were then, 1984. And we're going to shout to the top. It's 12 away from 11, Retro Chart just around the corner. And I am the Walrus. Well, at least I would be if my name was Magnus. Now, Magnus is a young walrus. He's become, or had become at least, something of a celebrity. He toured the Scottish coastline and is now crossed the North Sea, arriving in Norway. Now, the young male, who was given the name Magnus for reasons that are not altogether clear, he was first spotted on the Orkney island of Stranstad last month. He then appeared around the northeast coast of Scotland in Lossiemouth and Macduff, along with Fraserburgh. Now, people in Norway have been sharing photographs of Magnus, making it more than 300 miles away. The boy really gets around. Walruses, now these are occasional visitors to our shores, with sightings increasing, though, in recent years. Now, one reason for this is due to the loss of sea ice habitats in the Arctic. This particular walrus is thought to be around about 2.5 metres long. Now, whilst doing his tour of Scotland, his antics keeping locals amused, including scratching against metal posts and falling off into the water while he was asleep, before finally heading off. In Norway, one photographer saying they were going out looking for the possibility of photographing walrus because we knew he was there. Apparently, this guy normally takes photos of birds, but he said that the walrus looked really tired, having made it all the way over from Scotland, saying that Magnus, though, seemed to be having a great time in the sun on a floating dock that he'd found. Experts saying that the young male is almost certainly just exploring. Now, a walrus appeared, or this one at least, in North Ronaldsay, which is Orkney's northernmost island, back in 2013. Another, not the same one though, was spotted on the same island before heading a bit further south and resting on the Isle of Sandy back in 2018. I am the Eggman. And all the rest of it. Now, we're talking about Eurovision, but we're doing this for a reason, because, of course, it is the big event. The main event is all happening this Saturday. Look, Mum, No Computer is our entry, which we played yesterday. I know we're really down with the kids. We do, though, like to relive past glories. This one is a song that wasn't actually in Eurovision at all. It was in the Song for Europe contest back in 1981. It was the only band in it that were quite well known, so obviously they were very much fancied to go on to win the Song for Europe and then to represent us in the contest proper. But that didn't work. They came in second place. The winners, of course, were Bucks Fizz, who did, of course, not only win for Song for Europe, but also Eurovision itself. The band who everybody thought was going to be doing it was Liquid Gold. Now, they'd had a few hits starting the year before in 1980 with Dance Yourself Dizzy. Now, all of their songs all sounded very similar. It was kind of their trademark, I suppose. So no surprise then that they came up with a disco foot stomper to make it to Eurovision. It didn't win, but it was quite a classic in its own way, and stole its title from the book, which had become a television series back in 81 and was very popular. The book, of course, was The Hitchhiker's Guide to the Galaxy. That had made it onto BBC television now, and stamped on the front cover there was the immortal words of "Don't Panic".

0: Liquid Gold, Don't Panic. Do you know, we are quite eclectic on this morning show, going from the wandering walrus that is Magnus to Liquid Gold's Eurovision entries. We get around. It is independent local radio for Wednesday morning. A time, I think, to see exactly what's going on in the world of sport today.
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2: Southampton are into the playoff final after beating Middlesbrough 2-1 last night, but a Spygate scandal continues to dominate the headlines. Borough boss Kim Hellberg branded the situation disgraceful, while the Saints' Tonda Rekert insists the club are taking the matter very seriously. As it stands, Southampton will take on Hull at Wembley. Elsewhere, Manchester City take on Crystal Palace in the Premier League tonight. City boss Pep Guardiola expects it to be a tough test, but remains confident.
3: So I learned from my career as a manager to do better. What we have not done better this season to arrive in better position to fight for the Premier League, that we are still fighting, and Crystal Palace.
2: Meanwhile, north of the border, Hearts take on Falkirk as the title race hots up. Hearts manager Derek McKinns says it won't be easy.
4: But for us, this isn't a semi-final ahead of a final, it's a final for us. It's important that we have the concentration on Falkirk because they're a good side and they've caused teams a lot of problems this season.
2: And in tennis, Andy Murray's returned to the court, coaching fellow Briton Jack Draper during the grass court season.

0: after this short break. Don't go anywhere.
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0: 3.5 morning show minutes past 11. A very good morning to you and welcome along to our third and final hour today. Welcome along then to the Retro Chart as we count down the top 10 and play you the top 5 best-selling songs across the United Kingdom as it was this very day, 13th of May 1983, and a big jump. It's not our highest climber though, up 19 places this week at number 10 for The Beat and Can't Get Used to Losing You. Also on its way up, climb of 7 places at 9 for The Fun Boy 3 and Our Lips Are Sealed. On its way down, the Thompson Twins, it's at 8 with We Are Detective, and a big jump up 23 places, it's New Edition and Candy Girl at 7. Dropping down one at 6, Tears for Fears and Pale Shelter, and a climb of 1 place last week at 6, this week up 1 for Phil Fearon and Galaxy Dancing Tight at
1: number 5.

bring us round to 8 minutes past 11. It's Phil Fearon and Galaxy and Dancing Tight. It's a happy birthday today.

family, and rather famously in an episode of Prime Suspect. We're going back a bit now. Now, she was actually born in America, I know, sad news, New York this very day, 1949. Stevie Wonder, now, he's our birthday boy today, 76 today, born in Michigan, 1950. And Selena Scott, one of the television presenters that launched... Yep, Good Morning. Well, actually, it was the BBC version, was it? Was it Good Morning Britain? No, it wasn't, was it? I can't remember what on earth they called Breakfast Time. I knew it would come to me in a blinding flash. None of these things are written down, you see. I have to rely on my brain, which is unfortunate. Keeps letting me down. Now, she was born in Scarborough on this very day, 1951. Richard Madeley, he's 70 today. Born in Romford. Richard and Judy, of course, shooting him to fame. He was quite big on regional Granada television before all of that, but for most of us, well, we wouldn't know anything about that. Sonia Fowler, the actress playing Natalie Cassidy, 43 today, and the other actress celebrating is Samantha Morton. She was in Minority Report, The Serpent Queen, and Band of Gold, born in Nottingham this very day in 1977. Well, those are some of the people that are celebrating. We're all here for the music, and last week's number two, this week down to for FR David, and those words don't come easily this week. It's number

FR David, number 4 in our retro chart this very day, 1983, and his massive Euro hit Words. It's 13 and a half past 11. It was this day, 1940, that Winston Churchill made his famous inaugural speech in the House of Commons.

Now, this was his first ever speech where he said those famous words, "I have nothing to offer but blood, toil, tears and sweat." This, his first ever speech as the what would then become the wartime Prime Minister. It was the inaugural Formula One World Championship. That race got underway this day, 1950, at Silverstone. Now, the race was won by Giuseppe Farina, who would go on to become the inaugural champion for that very year. Australian adventurer Ben Carlin, this day, 1958, became the first and the only person to circumnavigate the world by amphibious vehicle, having travelled over 11,000 miles by sea and a further 39,000 miles by land during a journey which took him some 10 years. There was an assassination attempt on the Pope this day, 1981, John Paul II. Now, the Pope was entering St. Peter's Square when he was shot four times and suffered some blood loss. Now, the gunman was arrested and sentenced to life in prison. However, the Pope pardoned him and the shooter was then deported back to Turkey. Now, for fans, well, you've got to be a bit nerdy to know this one, but Apple, it was this day, 1991, they released their Macintosh System 7. Now, the qualities of this new operating system included virtual memory, personal file sharing, QuickTime, and an improved user interface. O.J. Simpson, he was making the news this day, 1996. He was over here. It was on the talk show Richard and Judy, where he maintained his innocence and discussed the verdict, of course, in his rather famous court case. It was the very first episode of Gavin and Stacey broadcast this day in 2007. Now, filmed mainly in South Wales, locations including Boofy's Chip Shop and the Island Leisure Amusement Arcade, both at Western Shelter on Barry Island, running for a total of 20 episodes. And lastly, this day in 2012, Manchester City winning their first Premier League title on goal difference from Manchester United with a nail-biting injury time 3-2 victory in the very last game of the season. Now, in the goal that made football history, the Argentine striker with his name not being hit, Sergio somebody, wasn't it? I'm doing this from memory now. But he rocketed the ball past the Queen's Park Rangers keeper in the 94th minute. I'm sure you'll let me know exactly what his first name was. It's not here. Now, the Republic of Kosovo accepted as the 210th member of the FIFA Soccer Club this day in 2016. Now, Kosovo's acceptance came right off the back of its acceptance into UEFA, the European Football Union. Well, those are some of the things that have happened on this day. Back to the music, and quite an interesting one with our next couple of songs all coming from Sheffield. It was really the battle of the bands, and a climb this week up five places for Heaven 17 and A Little Temptation.

Heaven 17. We got there in the end. It started off playing, I have to admit my mistake, of playing an extended Megamix version, which was designed to figure in my Eat to the Beat feature, and I was playing the wrong one, so I do apologise. Got there in the end, though, the single mix, which was doing very well for them in our chart this day in 1983, Heaven 17, and A Little Temptation. 22 minutes past 11. Now, we've looked to people who are celebrating their birthdays. We do like to remember people we've lost on this day, and two actresses who both died on this day. Firstly, in 2018, we lost Margot Kidder, who had been born back in 1948, a Canadian actress who did quite a lot of work, but best known as playing the part of Lois Lane in the Superman films, which started in 1978. Also, Doris Day, she was, she died on this day in 2019, born back in 1922, American actress and singer too. The Man Who Knew Too Much was the one which gave us Que Sera Sera. She also turned up in the Calamity Jane and, sang all those songs that made the 1950s exactly what they were. Now, what else we got for you? Another person we lost, this one was in 1997, was the writer Laurie Lee, who died at the age of 82, born in Stroud in Gloucestershire back in 1924. Now, his most famous work was a very well-paced autobiographical trilogy, which started off with Cider with Rosie being published in 1959, followed up by I Walked Out One Midsummer Morning, which was 10 years later in 1969. And for the third and final installment, you'd have to wait until 1991 when A Moment of War was published. Those are some of the things that have happened on this day. Back to the music and back to the retro chart. It's this very day, 13th of May 1983, and a climb of one place in our chart for the Human League. It's number

0: Number two in our retro chart this very week, back in 1983, from Sheffield with Love. It's the Human League and Keep Feeling Fascination. Now, if you're a cinema fan, a couple of films you may well have been queuing up to see on this day. Prince of Darkness making its cinematic debut Friday the 13th of May. That was back in 1988. And also Friday the 13th of May 1994, it was Four Weddings and a Funeral. Eurovision always just around the corner this time of year, as indeed it was. It was their 40th Eurovision this day, 13th of May 1995, being held at the Point Theatre in Dublin. The winning song was Nocturne, sung by Secret Garden for Norway. The United Kingdom's entry, Love City Groove, came in joint 10th. Germany this time round in last position. And another Eurovision, 45th this day in the year 2000, the 13th of May, held at in Stockholm. Oh yeah, a winning song was Flying on the Wings of Love, sung by the Olsen Brothers for Denmark. The United Kingdom's entry was Don't Play That Song Again. And they didn't. Those are some of the things that have happened. We're all here for the music. And before the number one, let's have a look at the story so far.
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0: It is the retro chart this day, 83, and at 10, the beat up 19, Can't Get Used to Losing You. It's a climb of 7 places at 9 for the Fun Boy 3 and Our Lips Are Sealed. And down 1 at 8, the Thompson Twins, We Are Detective. Biggest climb this week, up 23 places at 7 for New Edition and Candy Girl, and down 1 at 6, Tears for Fears with Pale Shelter. Into the top 5, at 5, climb of 1 for Phil Fearon and Galaxy with Dancing Tight. Down 2 at 4, FR David with Words, Temptation, Heaven 17 at 3, climb of 1 at 2 for the Human League, Keep Feeling Fascination, and No Change at the top of the tree, another week for Spandau Ballet's True.

0: number one song across the United Kingdom this very day, 1983. It's Spandau Ballet and True. And that brings us to an end of our retro chat for this midweek edition. Back tomorrow after the headlines at 11 when we do it all over again. Don't forget, too, if you want to get involved in our retro chat for next week now, all you have to do, get in touch with us. You can send a message, could be WhatsApp, regular text, or Telegram too. All you need to tell me is who you are, where you are, which year you'd like me to do, and which day you'd like me to do it, and I'll do my magic. Now, we're all sorted for Thursday and Friday of this week, so get your nominations in for next week. The same thing is true for our Eat to the Beat, where we dig out an extended mega mix of a song that you know and love. If you want to nominate something, as indeed has been done by Stuart this morning, then do get in touch. It's 07469275285. That is our text line for any of those messages, WhatsApp, regular text, or now Telegram too. Loads of ways to get in touch. It is independent local radio, remembering, of course, Eurovision just around the corner. Keeping our fingers crossed for Look Mum No Computer, who has got to be in with a shout this time round. We are, of course, doing our bit to fly the flag for something by playing, an odd one now. It was Italy's entry in 1974. Now, in any normal year, this would have won. And there were quite a few strong entrants in 1974. Olivia Newton-John singing for the United Kingdom with Long Live Love. And another song which I didn't really know at the time because I was still at primary school, but Malcolm McNeil with I See a Star. Again, really, really popular across Europe. The winner, of course, was Sweden, who didn't get any votes at all from the British jury. Quite odd, that. The one we did give our 12 points for, you can hear that right after the news headlines.
1: From Radio News Hub, I'm Frankie Hairsine. The Prime Minister is to meet with Wes Streeting this morning, a key rival, as questions over Sir Keir Starmer's leadership intensify. Meanwhile, it's the state opening of Parliament today, where the King's Speech will mark the government's priorities for the next parliamentary session. 10 Britons from South Atlantic Islands linked to a cruise ship hit by hantavirus are to return to the UK to isolate. And more than a quarter of those taking a daily pill version of weight loss drug Wegovy report losing over 10% of their body weight in 4 months. Do you really?

Paul Sanchetti and Italy's entry in the 1974 Eurovision Song Contest. We're doing our bit to fly the flag and try and whip up a bit of enthusiasm, not for any particular country, just for the contest itself. It's become a bit of a parody of itself recently, but, well, we've got quite an interesting entry this year round, and for once, I think I'm going to be watching it. The last song that I remember seeing that I really liked was actually one by the Czech Republic, which was something like A Girl I Used to Know. So it wasn't that, but it was that sort of thing. And it was really, really good. Didn't win, of course, but I suppose the ones never do. It's 19 minutes away from 12. King Charles unveiling the government's planned new laws at the state opening of Parliament. That's getting underway. The King's speech is expected to include more than 35 bills and draft bills too, including some on immigration, the National Health Service and police reforms, along with a route to potentially nationalising British Steel. Now, this speech comes ahead of the Prime Minister's rather short 17-minute meeting with the Health Secretary, Wes Streeting. Now, this was a much-touted meeting with Wes Streeting, who is seen as something of a potential leadership rival. That all happening at Downing Street earlier this morning. Time then for our E to the Beat. We played a song by ABC yesterday, and Stuart got in touch with his own suggestion for an ABC song. Now, normally, having done one yesterday, I would say, well, I'll do it next week. Sadly, with the brain like a lump of gouda, I tend to forget. So I thought I'd get it done as quickly as I could, which happens to be today.

That's our Eat to the Beat Megamix then for this Wednesday morning. Played for and requested by Stuart. It's ABC and Tears Are Not Enough. 30 minutes away from 12. Now, news that the site of the original Hampden Park, considered to be the world's first international football stadium, it's earned protected status from Historic Environment Scotland. News coming in the last hour on this. Now, fears were raised last year that the grounds at Kingsley Avenue in Glasgow's south side could be turned into flats following the closure of the bowling club, which had been based there. Now, this meant that the area could be made available for commercial use or redevelopment, much, of course, to the dismay of campaigners. Now, they'd argued that the original Hampden, which hosted internationals and Scottish Cup finals from 1873 to 83, should be celebrated. Now we're told that Historic Environment Scotland has designated it as a scheduled monument in recognition of its place in footballing history. Now, the aim of a so-called scheduled monument is to preserve significant sites in Scotland as much as possible in the form that they've been preserved as, so they can be passed down to future generations. Now, remains of the original football stadium, where Scotland famously beat England 5-1 back in 1882, they were discovered following an archaeological excavation back in 2021. The Hampden Ground has long been considered the very first stadium where many of the aspects now common in football, such as grandstands and turnstiles and season tickets, all began. Dara Parsons is the head of designation at HES, saying that it is time to recognise the central role that Scotland has played in the development of this sport. The first place of the first Hampden, and it is there to be remembered. It's independent local radio, and it's a happy birthday to Stevie Wonder. Twin play now.

Two in a row from Stevie Wonder, allowing us to celebrate the birthday of the Motown legend. Yes to Me, Yes to You, Yesterday Before That, his classic Lately from back in 1981. And that, well, that brings us to an end of our morning show for this Wednesday morning. Back tomorrow when we do it all over again for a Thursday morning. Do join me if you possibly can. I'll be here from 9 o'clock with 3 hours of music, news and sport. We'll have a brand new edition of the Bradshaws, I promise. Back with the retro chart and 3 hours of news and sport too. Have yourself a lovely Wednesday afternoon.

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1: Just fine and dandy, it's easy. 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
2: Here I am again with show 103. And another 13 tracks across the decades that never managed to rise any higher than that third place. Today, starting on the 28th of January 1955, when the number one was The Finger of Suspicion by Dickie Valentine with the Stargazers. In second, Mambo Italiano by Rosemary Clooney and the Mellow Men. But this time, in third, Heartbeat by Ruby Murray.

Moving on to the 18th of April now, 1963. The top three sounding like this. Number one, How Do You Do It by Jerry and the Pacemakers. Number two, From a Jack to a King by Ned Miller. And number three, Brown-Eyed Handsome Man by Buddy Holly.

0: Jumping forward again to the 18th of January 1970, and that horrid man Rolf Harris was still doing things to two little boys at the top of the charts. At least he won't be able to do that anymore, thank goodness. Number 2, Ruby, Don't Take Your Love to Town by Kenny Rogers and the First Edition. I wonder if they took Rolf Harris with them. Anyway, in that third spot, which will be played in full, was Marmalade and Reflections of My Life. And on that note, I'll make no more mention of Rolf, as we really don't want to know what you got up to before being banged up for it.
1: Two little boys had two little toys, each had a wooden horse. Gaily they played each summer's day.
2: Don't take your love to town.

The next date is the 5th of September 1976, and I think a fair order for this trio. At the top we had ABBA with Dancing Queen, in second Paul McCartney and Wings with Let 'Em In, and in that third spot, never to rise any higher, You Don't Have to Go by the Shy Lights.

The 2nd of May 1982 is the next trio I'm going to highlight. Paul McCartney was very prolific in this era, this time with Stevie Wonder and their top hit, Ebony and Ivory. In second, the England World Cup squad, singing This Time, brackets, We'll Get It Right, close brackets. Well, they didn't, as per usual. And in third, PhD with I Won't Let You Down. Well, if that was a referral to the World Cup that year, that was certainly wrong. They got eliminated in the second group stage, although they were unbeaten.

I am now up to the 19th of July, 1987, and the number one was Who's That Girl by Madonna. The number two was It's a Sin by the Pet Shop Boys. And the number three was Always by Atlantic Star. Does that make any sense the way I said it? Oh, you know what I mean.

the top three for the 16th of August 1992 is lined up. Number one, Rhythm is a Dancer by Snap. Just below them, Freddie Mercury and Montserrat Caballé were singing Barcelona. And peaking in third, Achy Breaky Heart by Billy Ray Cyrus.

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2: Paul Connor here with the local news for East Kent and White Cliffs Country. A clean-up operation is underway along the Margate coastline after small patches of oil were found. A no-swim warning between Newgate Gap and Foreness Point has now been lifted, but checks will continue through the week. People are being urged to stay cautious and report any further sightings to the council, and dog walkers are asked to keep pets on a lead in the area. Kent County Council has issued a damning report on South East Water's handling of last winter's supply crisis. It highlights poor communication that left businesses and farmers struggling, with some customers facing up to 2 weeks without water and receiving little compensation. Councillors will review the findings and recommendations today, just days after the company's leadership stepped down. Now over to Chloe for the weather.
3: Chloe here with the local DCR weather. Wednesday is a day of sunshine and scattered blustery showers. The showers turning heavy at times with the odd rumble of thunder and hail. Feeling cool, especially in the wind. Maximum temperature 14 degrees Celsius. Outlook for Thursday to Saturday, staying on the cool side with a continuation of sunny spells and scattered showers through Thursday and Friday. Drier on Saturday with brisk coastal winds. Overnight frost possible. Today's sunrise and sunset times are 5.07am and 8.35pm, making the day length 15 hours and 28 minutes. High tide for Dover is at 9.02am and 9.18pm. Low tide at 3.38am and 4.05pm. Now, back over to Paul for the travel.
2: Here is the Kent travel. This afternoon across Kent, expect delays from widespread roadworks, including in Ashford and Canterbury. The M25 anti-clockwise has long delays after an earlier multi-vehicle accident near the Darrenth interchange. A292 Forge Lane, Ashford, eastbound closed for gas main work. A292 Somerset Road, Ashford, both ways closed for gas main work. M25 Kent section, long delays, three lanes closed anti-clockwise before junction 2 A2 due to an accident involving two lorries and a car. Congestion back to junction 3. M20 Swanley interchange. A2 Lydon, slow traffic after an accident at Lydon Hill Lights. A20, Ashford Road, Bearsted. Temporary lights for water main work. Delays expected. Broad Oak Road, Canterbury. Temporary lights for roadworks. Delays expected. On the rails, engineering works affect late night and early morning services between the 11th to 15th May, Sittingbourne to Sheerness, Maidstone East to Ashford, and Gillingham to Faversham. Overnight services affected. At the Port of Dover, ferries to Calais and Dunkirk are running to schedule with no reported issues. That's all from us. Now back to the show.
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0: On to the 6th of July 1997. The number one hit was by Puff Daddy and Faith Evans, titled I'll Be Missing You. In second, Ecuador by Sash, featuring Rodriguez. And suddenly appearing in that third spot, 911 with The Journey.

for the rest of this show is going to be from this century, starting with the top three from the 18th of February 2001. The top hit being Hole Again by Atomic Kitten. In second, Teenage Dirtbag by Wheatus. And another to suddenly appear that week in third, but never to rise any higher, American Dream by Jakarta.

22nd of February 2004 comes next, and the hits are still coming straight into these positions. At the top, Who's David by Busted. Dropping from first into second, we had Sam and Mark with A Little Help from My Friends, and another suddenly appearing at number three, Keane with Somewhere Only We Know.

still progressing through the years to the 4th of November 2007 this time. Number one was Bleeding Love by Leona Lewis. Number two was Rule the World by Take That. And again, the number three jumping straight into that spot, Home by Westlife. And that's as high as they got with that one.

The 22nd of September 2013 saw the top three like this. Straight into first, Jason Derulo featuring 2 Chainz, and they were singing Talk Dirty. Katy Perry was in second with Roar, and again, another to suddenly appear in that third spot, never to rise any higher, Jessie J with It's My Party.

just room for these final three now, and the date is going to be the 16th of April 2021. The number one was Montero, brackets, Call Me By Your Name, close brackets, by Lil Nas X. Justin Bieber, stroke Caesar, stroke Giveon, was in second with Peaches. And again, another track, hyped straight into third. Did I say that out loud? Polo G, who thought he was a rap star. All rather monotonous, I find. So I'll probably cut it

0: Well, I'm terribly sorry, but that's just a little bit too monotonous for me. So I cut it short. And that is the end of the number three show.
1: Three is a magic number. Yes, it is. It's a magic number.
2: And so here has ended the number three show. 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
1: Paul Connor here with the local news for East Kent and White Cliffs Country. A clean-up operation is underway along the Margate coastline after small patches of oil were found. A no-swim warning between Newgate Gap and Foreness Point has now been lifted, but checks will continue through the week. People are being urged to stay cautious and report any further sightings to the council, and dog walkers are asked to keep pets on a lead in the area. Kent County Council has issued a damning report on South East Water's handling of last winter's supply crisis. It highlights poor communication that left businesses and farmers struggling, with some customers facing up to 2 weeks without water and receiving little compensation. Councillors will review the findings and recommendations today, just days after the company's leadership stepped down. Now over to Chloe for the weather.
2: Chloe here with the local DCR weather. Wednesday is a day of sunshine and scattered blustery showers. The showers turning heavy at times with the odd rumble of thunder and hail. Feeling cool, especially in the wind. Maximum temperature 14 degrees Celsius. Outlook for Thursday to Saturday, staying on the cool side with a continuation of sunny spells and scattered showers through Thursday and Friday. Drier on Saturday with brisk coastal winds. Overnight frost possible. Today's sunrise and sunset times are 5.07am and 8.35pm, making the day length 15 hours and 28 minutes. High tide for Dover is at 9.02am and 9.18pm. Low tide at 3.38am and 4.05pm. Now, back over to Paul for the travel.
1: Here is the Kent travel. This afternoon across Kent, expect delays from widespread roadworks, including in Ashford and Canterbury. The M25 anti-clockwise has long delays after an earlier multi-vehicle accident near the Darrenth interchange. A292 Forge Lane, Ashford, eastbound closed for gas main work. A292 Somerset Road, Ashford, both ways closed for gas main work. M25 Kent section, long delays, three lanes closed anti-clockwise before junction 2 A2 due to an accident involving two lorries and a car. Congestion back to junction 3. M20 Swanley interchange. A2 Lydon, slow traffic after an accident at Lydon Hill Lights. A20, Ashford Road, Bearsted. Temporary lights for water main work. Delays expected. Broad Oak Road, Canterbury. Temporary lights for roadworks. Delays expected. On the rails, engineering works affect late night and early morning services between the 11th to 15th May. Sittingbourne to Sheerness. Maidstone East to Ashford. And Gillingham to Faversham. Overnight services affected. At the Port of Dover, ferries to Calais and Dunkirk are running to schedule with no reported issues. That's all from us. Now back to the show.
3: Stand by. Here comes the crazy horse.
4: I know I've done a blue crazy horse concept before that was uplifting, but someone told me it should make them feel sad. I'm not sure about that. I reckon there's so much blue in the world that is positive. I mean to say, blue shouldn't be seen as unhappy. It should be calm and relaxing. Waking up in the morning and seeing a clear blue sky should be invigorating. But how does it make you feel?

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0: Ah, right, so it's not me after all. 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
1: This is DCR. We'll be back after this short break. Don't go anywhere.
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0: You've got to start feeling the positive side of blue, not the dark side. 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
1: Paul Connor here with the local news for East Kent and Whitecliffs country. A clean-up operation is underway along the Margate coastline after small patches of oil were found. A no-swim warning between Newgate Gap and Foreness Point has now been lifted, but checks will continue through the week. People are being urged to stay cautious and report any further sightings to the council, and dog walkers are asked to keep pets on a lead in the area. Kent County Council has issued a damning report on South East Water's handling of last winter's supply crisis. It highlights poor communication that left businesses and farmers struggling, with some customers facing up to 2 weeks without water and receiving little compensation. Councillors will review the findings and recommendations today, just days after the company's leadership stepped down. Now over to Chloe for the weather.
2: Chloe here with the local DCR weather. Wednesday is a day of sunshine and scattered blustery showers. The showers turning heavy at times with the odd rumble of thunder and hail. Feeling cool, especially in the wind. Maximum temperature 14 degrees Celsius. Outlook for Thursday to Saturday, staying on the cool side with a continuation of sunny spells and scattered showers through Thursday and Friday. Drier on Saturday with brisk coastal winds. Overnight frost possible. Today's sunrise and sunset times are 5.07am and 8.35pm, making the day length 15 hours and 28 minutes. High tide for Dover is at 9.02am and 9.18pm. Low tide at 3.38am and 4.05pm. Now, back over to Paul for the travel.
1: Here is the Kent travel. This afternoon across Kent, expect delays from widespread roadworks, including in Ashford and Canterbury. The M25 anti-clockwise has long delays after an earlier multi-vehicle accident near the Darrenth interchange. A292, Forge Lane, Ashford. Eastbound closed for gas main work. A292, Somerset Road, Ashford. Both ways closed for gas main work. M25, Kent section. Long delays. Three lanes closed anti-clockwise before junction 2, A2, due to an accident involving two lorries and a car. Congestion back to junction 3. M20, Swanley interchange. A2, Lydon. Slow traffic after an accident at Lydon Hill Lights. A20, Ashford Road, Bearsted. Temporary lights for water main work. Delays expected. Broad Oak Road, Canterbury. Temporary lights for roadworks. Delays expected. On the rails, engineering works affect late night and early morning services between the 11th to 15th May, Sittingbourne to Sheerness, Maidstone East to Ashford, and Gillingham to Faversham. Overnight services affected. At the Port of Dover, ferries to Calais and Dunkirk are running to schedule with no reported issues. That's all from us. Now back to the show.
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7: Our first song is Men in Black by Will Smith from the film Men in Black. Our first question is, what was Will Smith's agent name in the film?

0: Phil Smith agent name in Man in Black is Agent J.
1: The next song is Footloose by Kenny Loggins. 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
1: The next song is You Sexy Thing by Hot Chocolate from The Full Monty. 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
2: This next song is from the film The Lost Boys. It's called Cry Little Sister by Gerard McMahon, who played David in The Lost Boys.

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1: Herbert Nelson is Elizabeth the Toy of Melodies for Dirty Dancing. It's by Bill Medley and Jennifer Lawrence. The gist is, who do baby parents want her to date?

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1: 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We'll be back after this short break. Don't go anywhere.
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6: Dover Fringe Festival 2026. 15th to the 17th of May at three fantastic venues. We have comedy, spoken word, music and theatre. 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Then Saturday afternoon is packed with acts at Mason Dew. 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Lunchtime begins at Square Gallery in the Market Square, followed by mid-afternoon final run at Venotech into the evening. 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Dover Fringe Festival 2026. 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
13: 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In a few, Please, Where Do Danny and Sandy Meet Over the Summer?

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1: Next up is Staying Alive by the Bee Gees from the film Saturday Night Fever. They also wrote How Deep Is Your Love for the same film, which 90s boy bands have covered it.

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The next song is I Don't Wanna Miss a Thing by Aerosmith from the film Armageddon. The question is, where were the amateur astronauts recruited from?

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1: The amateur astronauts in Armageddon were recruited from an oil rig.
2: 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What was the name of Bette Midler's character?

0: The answer went with his character is Cecilia Carol C.D. Bloom.
1: The next one is Danger Seven by Kenny Loggins for the film Top Gun. What was the name of the original Top Gun theme tune?

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1: The last song is Eye of the Tiger by Survivor from Rocky 3. For our last question, which WWE wrestler appears in Rocky 3?

0: Hulk Hogan appeared in Rocky 3.
1: That's it. Anyway, Chris, thank you for listening.
0: 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I'll see you next week. 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
3: Paul Connor here with the local news for East Kent and White Cliffs Country. A clean-up operation is underway along the Margate coastline after small patches of oil were found. A no-swim warning between Newgate Gap and Foreness Point has now been lifted, but checks will continue through the week. People are being urged to stay cautious and report any further sightings to the council, and dog walkers are asked to keep pets on a lead in the area. Kent County Council has issued a damning report on South East Water's handling of last winter's supply crisis. It highlights poor communication that left businesses and farmers struggling, with some customers facing up to 2 weeks without water and receiving little compensation. Councillors will review the findings and recommendations today, just days after the company's leadership stepped down. Now over to Chloe for the weather.
4: Chloe here with the local DCR weather. Wednesday is a day of sunshine and scattered blustery showers. The showers turning heavy at times with the odd rumble of thunder and hail. Feeling cool, especially in the wind. Maximum temperature 14 degrees Celsius. Outlook for Thursday to Saturday, staying on the cool side with a continuation of sunny spells and scattered showers through Thursday and Friday. Drier on Saturday with brisk coastal winds. Overnight frost possible. Today's sunrise and sunset times are 5.07 a.m. and 8.35 p.m., making the day length 15 hours and 28 minutes. High tide for Dover is at 9.02 a.m. and 9.18 p.m., low tide at 3.38 a.m. and 4.05 p.m. Now, back over to Paul for the travel.
3: Here is the Kent travel. This afternoon across Kent, expect delays from widespread roadworks, including in Ashford and Canterbury. The M25 anti-clockwise has long delays after an earlier multi-vehicle accident near the Darrenth interchange. A292, Forge Lane, Ashford. Eastbound closed for gas main work. A292, Somerset Road, Ashford. Both ways closed for gas main work. M25, Kent section. Long delays. Three lanes closed anti-clockwise before junction 2, A2, due to an accident involving two lorries and a car. Congestion back to junction 3. M20, Swanley interchange. A2, Lydon. Slow traffic after an accident at Lydon Hill Lights. A20, Ashford Road, Bearsted. Temporary lights for water main work. Delays expected. Broad Oak Road, Canterbury. Temporary lights for roadworks. Delays expected. On the rails, engineering works affect late night and early morning services between the 11th to 15th May, Sittingbourne to Sheerness, Maidstone East to Ashford, and Gillingham to Faversham. Overnight services affected. At the Port of Dover, ferries to Calais and Dunkirk are running to schedule with no reported issues. That's all from us. Now back to the show.
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So here we go then, it's Luca with you on this Tuesday. How you doing? I've got loads of great music on the way from the 80s to today as always, plus your throwback top threes. That's where we check out the top three songs from this week, back in the different year of the 80s, 90s and the noughties. All of tonight's TV, any sport in action, plus of course Tuesday's birthday file and today's random fact is all coming your way on today's show. But we'd love to know what you're up to on this Tuesday, please. Get in touch with us over on WhatsApp at 0330-001-1007. That's 0330-001-1007. 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

0: Introducing the show on this Tuesday. Hello to Dave. Got us on today. How do you, my friend? Nigel's got us on as well. He's at work right now. Good man. Nice and loud, please. You know the rules. Paul, hello to you as well. Loving the music. Well, we do try a little bit anyway. Stacey, Sophie, Tom, they're in the car right now. They are heading to Legoland. Have a great day. Enjoying the Easter holidays. Kelly, listening on the app. How you doing, Kelly? Donnie, on his third cup of tea of the day and celebrating this hat trick, apparently, with a chocolate muffin. Now, that sounds like a good celebration to me. You've got it sorted, haven't you, Donny? Jen, how are you doing? Painting daughter Holly's bedroom. What colour, though? We going with the traditional pink, or we're changing it up a little bit? Let me know. What are you up to on this Tuesday? Let me know. Drop me a message. The WhatsApp number, as per usual, 0330-001-1007.
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0: Time then for your first throwback top three of the day. And as always, we're going to start things off with a trip back to the 80s. So I've got the top three songs from this week back in a particular year of the 80s all on the way shortly. And all you have to do, as usual, is guess the year. So no cheating, no Googling, no Shazamming. You can get your guesses through to us here in the studio on WhatsApp at 0330-001-1007. That's 0330-001-1007. Right, let's crack on, shall we? This was number three this week back in this particular year of the 80s. But as always on your daily show, what's the year?
1: Number three.

0: Sam Cooke, number two, re-released in this year of the 80s, and you can guess why, right? It was on a Levi's advert, of course it was, that's why it was back out in the charts. And for that, Samantha Fox at number three, but how well did we do on the year? I think this one was tough, right? I remember this being re-released with a Levi's advert, could not tell you what year. Few people have got it right on messages, let's have a look. Well to Kath, well to Alan, Rich, you've got it right as well, congratulations. The year we were looking for was 1986, and this week back in 1986, we had another Red Nose Day number one from Cliff Richard and the Young Ones.
1: Number one.
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2: 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I'll be back, though, with more great music for you Tuesday in just a couple of minutes.
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4: Paul Connor here with the local news for East Kent and Whitecliffs country. A clean-up operation is underway along the Margate coastline after small patches of oil were found. A no-swim warning between Newgate Gap and Foreness Point has now been lifted, but checks will continue through the week. People are being urged to stay cautious and report any further sightings to the council, and dog walkers are asked to keep pets on a lead in the area. Kent County Council has issued a damning report on South East Water's handling of last winter's supply crisis. It highlights poor communication that left businesses and farmers struggling, with some customers facing up to 2 weeks without water and receiving little compensation. Councillors will review the findings and recommendations today, just days after the company's leadership stepped down. Now over to Chloe for the weather.
5: Chloe here with the local DCR weather. Wednesday is a day of sunshine and scattered blustery showers. The showers turning heavy at times with the odd rumble of thunder and hail. Feeling cool, especially in the wind. Maximum temperature 14 degrees Celsius. Outlook for Thursday to Saturday, staying on the cool side with a continuation of sunny spells and scattered showers through Thursday and Friday. Drier on Saturday with brisk coastal winds. Overnight frost possible. Today's sunrise and sunset times are 5.07am and 8.35pm, making the day length 15 hours and 28 minutes. High tide for Dover is at 9.02am and 9.18pm. Low tide at 3.38am and 4.05pm. Now, back over to Paul for the travel.
4: Here is the Kent travel. This afternoon across Kent, expect delays from widespread roadworks, including in Ashford and Canterbury. The M25 anti-clockwise has long delays after an earlier multi-vehicle accident near the Darrenth interchange. A292 Forge Lane, Ashford, eastbound closed for gas main work. A292 Somerset Road, Ashford, both ways closed for gas main work. M25 Kent section, long delays, three lanes closed anti-clockwise before junction 2 A2 due to an accident involving two lorries and a car. Congestion back to junction 3. M20 Swanley interchange. A2 Lydon, slow traffic after an accident at Lydon Hill Lights. A20, Ashford Road, Bearsted. Temporary lights for water main work. Delays expected. Broad Oak Road, Canterbury. Temporary lights for roadworks. Delays expected. On the rails, engineering works affect late night and early morning services between the 11th to 15th May. Sittingbourne to Sheerness. Maidstone East to Ashford. And Gillingham to Faversham. Overnight services affected. At the Port of Dover, ferries to Calais and Dunkirk are running to schedule with no reported issues. That's all from us. Now back to the show.
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Let's have a look then at your birthday file on this Tuesday. And don't forget, if you would like to get involved, maybe you know somebody that's got a birthday coming up soon and you'd like to give them a mention on the radio, why not indeed? Drop your message 0330 001 1007. That's the number as usual over on WhatsApp. Drop me a message. All I need from you is the person's name and, of course, when the birthday is. Get that over to me and I will give them a mention on the radio on the birthday. I do promise. Just like Janet, who is 54 today. That's lots of love from hubby Steve and dog Patrick. What's that all about? Fair enough. Helen, 52 today. Happy birthday to you. Lots of love from daughter Sophie. As always, you share a birthday with a bunch of celebrities. Actor Ewan McGregor. He turns 55 today. Athlete Roger Black, or ex-athlete Roger Black, is 60 today. And Christopher Walken. I won't do the impression. Well, he turns 83 today.

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0: then there'll be a second throwback top three of the day, and this time we're heading back to the 90s. I've got the top three songs on the way from this week back in a particular year of the 90s, and all you have to do once again, please, is guess the year. Get your guesses through to us here in the studio on WhatsApp at 0330-001-1007. That's 0330-001-1007. Right, let's get cracking, shall we? Let's start with this, which was number three this week back in this year of the 90s. But as always on your daily show, what's the year?
1: Number three.

0: number two.
1: Hey, witch doctor, give us the magic words.
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1: All right.

0: the cartoons and Witch Doctor. You remember it, right? You were probably even doing the little dance. I'm sure there was a dance to it. Before that, Billy, Honey to the Bee at number three. How well did we do on the year? Well to Aaron, well to Matt, well to Sally. She's like, I love that song from Billy. I know, right? Not heard it in a while. But how well have we done on the year then? If you're playing along at home, 1999 was the year we were looking for. Congrats if you got it right. And you're number one this week back in 1999. We're talking Levi's again. From another Levi's advert. This time, it was a brand new song from Mr. Oizo. It's Flat B.
1: Number one.
2: Mr. Nell Quinnan, he's a real jerk. He's

0: Done. Don't go anywhere though, as I'll be back with more great music for you Tuesday in just a sec.
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2: Paul Connor here with the local news for East Kent and White Cliffs Country. A clean-up operation is underway along the Margate coastline after small patches of oil were found. A no-swim warning between Newgate Gap and Foreness Point has now been lifted, but checks will continue through the week. People are being urged to stay cautious and report any further sightings to the council, and dog walkers are asked to keep pets on a lead in the area. Kent County Council has issued a damning report on South East Water's handling of last winter's supply crisis. It highlights poor communication that left businesses and farmers struggling, with some customers facing up to 2 weeks without water and receiving little compensation. Councillors will review the findings and recommendations today, just days after the company's leadership stepped down. Now over to Chloe for the weather.
3: Chloe here with the local DCR weather. Wednesday is a day of sunshine and scattered blustery showers. The showers turning heavy at times with the odd rumble of thunder and hail. Feeling cool, especially in the wind. Maximum temperature 14 degrees Celsius. Outlook for Thursday to Saturday, staying on the cool side with a continuation of sunny spells and scattered showers through Thursday and Friday. Drier on Saturday with brisk coastal winds. Overnight frost possible. Today's sunrise and sunset times are 5.07am and 8.35pm, making the day length 15 hours and 28 minutes. High tide for Dover is at 9.02am and 9.18pm, low tide at 3.38am and 4.05pm. Now, back over to Paul for the travel.
2: Here is the Kent travel. This afternoon across Kent, expect delays from widespread roadworks, including in Ashford and Canterbury. The M25 anti-clockwise has long delays after an earlier multi-vehicle accident near the Darrenth interchange. A292, Forge Lane, Ashford. Eastbound closed for gas main work. A292, Somerset Road, Ashford. Both ways closed for gas main work. M25, Kent section. Long delays. Three lanes closed anti-clockwise before junction 2, A2. Due to an accident involving two lorries and a car. Congestion back to junction 3. M20, Swanley Interchange. A2 Lydon. Slow traffic after an accident at Lydon Hill Lights. A20, Ashford Road, Bearstead. Temporary lights for water main work. Delays expected. Broad Oak Road, Canterbury. Temporary lights for roadworks. Delays expected. On the rails, engineering works affect late night and early morning services between the 11th to 15th May, Sittingbourne to Sheerness, Maidstone East to Ashford, and Gillingham to Faversham. Overnight services affected. At the Port of Dover, ferries to Calais and Dunkirk are running to schedule with no reported issues. That's all from us, now back to the show.
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It's Luca with you on this Tuesday on what apparently is International Farmers Day today. So a big hello to all the farmers doing a great job trying to keep food on our table, right? Absolute great job. Also, World Backup Day. By that, it means backup all your data to the cloud or to something. We all have, you know what, I've got to get better at doing this. I really have. Get that WeTransfer, what's it called? Dropbox, that's the one, isn't it? We need Dropbox. A bit of an advert from there, but there we go. World Backup Day, International Farmers Day. It's also World Bunsen Burner Day today. The last time I used one of those, of course, was at school, just like everybody else. Right then, your random fact for this Tuesday. This is a long one, so bear with me, okay? Your random fact for this Tuesday. The inventor of roller skates. Yes, they were invented. The inventor of roller skates first demonstrated them by hurtling into a party whilst playing a violin and crashing into a huge mirror.

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about it from me on this Tuesday. I will be back tomorrow doing it all over again. Throwback top threes from the 80s, the 90s and the noughties. All the usual bits and pieces as well. Enjoy the rest of your Tuesday. I'll catch you again tomorrow. Take care.

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2: Paul Connor here with the local news for East Kent and Whitecliffs country. A clean-up operation is underway along the Margate coastline after small patches of oil were found. A no-swim warning between Newgate Gap and Foreness Point has now been lifted, but checks will continue through the week. People are being urged to stay cautious and report any further sightings to the council, and dog walkers are asked to keep pets on a lead in the area. Kent County Council has issued a damning report on South East Water's handling of last winter's supply crisis. It highlights poor communication that left businesses and farmers struggling, with some customers facing up to 2 weeks without water and receiving little compensation. Councillors will review the findings and recommendations today, just days after the company's leadership stepped down. Now over to Chloe for the weather.
3: Chloe here with the local DCR weather. Wednesday is a day of sunshine and scattered blustery showers. The showers turning heavy at times with the odd rumble of thunder and hail. Feeling cool, especially in the wind. Maximum temperature 14 degrees Celsius. Outlook for Thursday to Saturday, staying on the cool side with a continuation of sunny spells and scattered showers through Thursday and Friday. Drier on Saturday with brisk coastal winds. Overnight frost possible. Today's sunrise and sunset times are 5.07am and 8.35pm, making the day length 15 hours and 28 minutes. High tide for Dover is at 9.02am and 9.18pm. Low tide at 3.38am and 4.05pm. Now, back over to Paul for the travel.
2: Here is the Kent travel. This afternoon across Kent, expect delays from widespread roadworks, including in Ashford and Canterbury. The M25 anti-clockwise has long delays after an earlier multi-vehicle accident near the Darrenth interchange. A292 Forge Lane, Ashford, eastbound closed for gas main work. A292 Somerset Road, Ashford, both ways closed for gas main work. M25 Kent section, long delays, three lanes closed anti-clockwise before junction 2 A2 due to an accident involving two lorries and a car. Congestion back to junction 3. M20 Swanley interchange. A2 Lydon, slow traffic after an accident at Lydon Hill Lights. A20, Ashford Road, Bearsted. Temporary lights for water main work. Delays expected. Broad Oak Road, Canterbury. Temporary lights for roadworks. Delays expected. On the rails, engineering works affect late night and early morning services between the 11th to 15th May. Sittingbourne to Sheerness. Maidstone East to Ashford. And Gillingham to Faversham. Overnight services affected. At the Port of Dover, ferries to Calais and Dunkirk are running to schedule with no reported issues. That's all from us, now back to the show.

0: You are about to listen to the new number one show by Paul Skelton. Only playing the number one hits from this week through 72 years of the official charts. You,
1: 16 number one songs again this week. That really does push me to fit them all into this slot. So I'd better not take up too much time talking and get straight down to it. All hits this week were number ones between the 13th and 19th of May. Today, starting in 1955, when Tony Bennett was singing Stranger in Paradise.

0: since. No phone, no pool, no pets. Ain't got no cigarettes.
1: And so, another progression of 5 years, and we've reached 1970, and a typical one for the England World Cup squad. They sang Back Home. At least they got to the quarterfinals that year.

Up to 1980 now. The number one hit this week was What's Another Year by Johnny Logan. It probably was for him. Winning the Eurovision Song Contest for Ireland, he won it again in 1987.

0: I think that's halfway. Let's have a break.
1: This is DCR. We'll be back after this short break. Don't go anywhere.
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0: And as I have said before, the way the charts were compiled, I believe, had changed, as hits started coming straight into the top positions without having to work their way up through the top 100. This was no exception. It was a double A-side as well. Unchained Melody on one, and White Cliffs of Dover on the other, by Robson and Jerome. Here comes Unchained Melody.

The year is now 2000. Again, another to suddenly appear in the top position. This time, one by Madison Avenue, called Don't Call Me Baby.

2015 is the next year. OMI, which actually is short for the frontman Omar Samuel Pasley, and they were at the top with Cheerleader, the Felix Jane remix.

0: another 5 years forward to 2020, and a baby featuring Roddy Ricch. We're at the top with Rockstar.
1: I pull up, like, how you pull up, baby? 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
1: Now the penultimate, and this was the number one hit this week last year. It was Ordinary by Alex Warren.

This will fade eventually. So if our time is running out, day after day, we'll make the mundane a masterpiece. Oh my, my, oh my, my love. I take one look at you, you're taking me.

Here we go, and I'm going to go straight in today. Still in fifth, it's Alex Warren with Fever Dream. Believe it or not, Michael Jackson is in fourth with his hit Billie Jean once again. One-time top hit, Drop Dead, by Olivia Rodrigo has dropped another place into third, and Tame Impala is back into second once again. So that leaves the number one hit either being a new one or Rain Me In by Sam Fender and Olivia Dean. I'll say no more.

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2: 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Seriously.

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Now, if you do like local music, the Priory Hotel in Dover are holding a double header of familiar faces with the Mighty User Friendly. This coming a Friday from 9 p.m. and the no less excellent PETN on Saturday, also starting at 9 p.m. Oh, and they will be celebrating a birthday too. And this is User Friendly, Shout It Out.

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1: Steve Kennett in the evening.

Depeche Mode and Just Can't Get Enough. DCR 104.9 across Dover, East Kent and Whitecliff Country, and also on DAB all along the Channel Coast. We've got Excess on the way, and that's after George Harrison and Got to Get My Mind Set On

And got to get my mind set on you. You're listening to a DCR. I'm Steve Kennett, and I'm with you live most Monday lunchtime between 12 and 2, and the show will be repeated on most Wednesday evenings between 7 and 9. Now time to take a look back at this week in history from years gone by. The 11th of May 1908, the foundation stone of the Royal Library Building in Liverpool was laid. The 11th of May 1999, the solar wind died away almost completely for 24 hours, allowing an Earth magnetic field to reach as far as the moon in the longest lasting decrease ever observed. 12th of May 1937, the BBC transmitted the first outside broadcast, the coronation of King George VI. The 13th of May 1932, Black Friday saw the collapse of the economic system in Germany. And on the 15th of May 2001, an empty runaway freight train travelled around 70 miles through Ohio before a railway employee jumped on board to stop it. And this is Soul Asylum and Runaway Train.

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PCR 104.9, playing Kate Bush and Wuthering Heights. Well, it's that time of year again, Eurovision. You either love it or you hate it. Now, Charlton Church are holding a Eurovision evening this coming Thursday, the 14th of May, beginning at 6:30 p.m. Your chance to own a country flag and take part in song voting, plus with the chance to win a trophy. All happening this coming Thursday, 6:30 p.m. at Charlton Church. And from 1981, this is Buck Fizz and Making Your

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Larry Siffrey, and It Must Be Love. 104.9 at DCR across Dover, East Kent and Wycliffe Country, and also now on DAB all along the Channel Coast. I'm Steve Kunitz, and I'm with you live most Monday lunch showing between 12 and 2, and the show will be repeated on most Wednesday evenings between 7 and 9. And the music continues with REM and The One I Love.

R.E.M. and The One I Love. I don't know if you've been to Dover's Mason Jew, a fantastic building with some fantastic stained glass windows, and of course the famous organ there as well. Now, since reopening 1 year ago, the Mason Jew in Dover has had over 30,000 visitors. 30,000 visitors in 1 year. What an achievement. Dollar Hook now and a little bit more. No,

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Now, did you know that only female hops are used to make beer, and the original Humpty Dumpty was a drink made by boiling ale with brandy? 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

UB40 and red wine. Now, do you prefer a red or white wine, or maybe a rosé? I remember back in November, I think each November, they have the Beaujolais wine in France, and there's a thing called the Beaujolais Run, bringing the bottles of the Beaujolais wine back from France into Dover. And I remember one year, we went on the Stena ferry or the scenic ferry across to Calais to bring back some of the first Beaujolais wine in November. We got a couple of bottles given to us on the ferry on the way back. It was quite a good fun that there were many Novembers ago. Well, something happening in a couple of weeks' time, the Phoenix Railway Social Club, they're holding a family fun day, and that's on Bank Holiday Sunday, the 24th of May from 12 noon, featuring local stores, Bouncy Castle, Fresh Barbecue, all afternoon, also live music with Jess Mutman's Music, 12 until 2, Broken Strings, 2:30 until 4:30, Miami Vice, Back to the 80s, 5 until 7. Come along, enjoy a brilliant day of music and family fun, all happening Sunday, Bank Holiday Sunday, the 24th of May at the Phoenix Railway Club. And this is Inner City and Big Fun.

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I'm Steve Kennett. And we'll be on live most Monday lunchtimes between 12 and 2. 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And this is Elton John and Dua Lipa and Cold Heart.

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ELO and Don't Bring Me Down. 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And this is the Beach Boys and I Can Hear Music.

hear Beach Boys and I Can Hear Music, and you will get lots of great music here on DCR 104.9. And first evening, if you do like music from the 1960s, Bob Leroy with you between 6 and 7 and the 60s Splash, and following that between 7 and 9, Matt Curtis and the very best of the forgotten 80s. Now, during my travels over the weekend, I saw a quote: to bring joy to others will bring joy to you. And this is Lighthouse Family and Happy.

the Lighthouse family, and happy. Now time for this week's cruise ship update. Friday the 15th of May, Holland American Lines Nude Saturn in the cruise terminal 2 from 6 a.m. until 6 p.m. and Costa Cruises Costa Feralus, Western Docks 4, 6:30 a.m. until 7:30 p.m. That's the cruise ships visiting Dover on Friday. And Saturday the 16th of May, Saga Cruises Spirit of Discovery in Port, cruise terminal 1, 6 a.m. until 5 p.m. and Seabourn Aviation, cruise terminal 2, 6 a.m. until 5 p.m. And that's this week's cruise ship update. And this is OMD, sailing on the seven seas.

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9: Steve Kennett in the evening.

Coldplay and Speed of Sound. DCR 104.9 across Dover, East Kent and Whitecliff Country, and also on DAB all along the Channel Coast. I'm Steve Kennett, and I'm with you live most Monday lunchtimes between 12 and 2, and the show will be repeated on most Wednesday evenings between 7 and 9.

Baltimore and Tarzan Boy. Now, recently, three lifeboats were in the port of Dover. The City of London, too, was 1709, with over 30 years of dedicated service to Dover. And also, alongside her, moored on her port side, was the brand-new 7-class Mark III lifeboat, Ettrick Shepherd Hog Hardy, number 17-51. So, of course, we've got the old lifeboat, the City of London, and, of course, our new lifeboat for Dover, the Ettrick Shepherd Hog Hardy 1751. If you want to see some of the photographs, do check out the Royal National Lifeboat Institution Facebook page. And this is Fontella Bass, or Bass, and Rescue Me.

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Colin Lowe with her recording of The Locomotion, and this is DCR 104.9. Now, band concerts, these are held on the Dill Memorial Bandstand on Walmer Green on Sunday afternoons, beginning at 2:30pm. This coming Sunday, the 17th of May, is the turn of the Hive Town Band. The 24th of May, the RAF Voluntary Band, and the 31st of May, the University of Kent Bid Band. And those concerts all take place on Dill Memorial Bandstand, starting 2:30pm on Sunday afternoon. Lots more great concerts throughout the summer. And this is new music and a song entitled Living by Numbers.

new music and Living by Numbers. Well, many thanks to your company over the past couple of hours here on DCR. I'm Steve Kennett, and we do it all again next week. Lots more great music still to come, so please stay tuned.

Hello and welcome to Simon's Theme Show. We started off with the French duo Air, and I'm not going to try and pronounce their names. The track is from their debut album, Moon Safari, from 1998, and it reached number 18 this year. So the theme today is going to be names. All the songs I'll be playing will have a Christian name, whether male or female, in the title. So the next up, we got a bit of sunshine pop from LA, The Association, with this track from 1966, their debut album. And despite it being a big American hit, it didn't chart in the UK. These are The Association, Along Comes Mary.

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Simon Lokes, for all the best music from punk to funk, jazz to indie, and everything in between.

That was the Four Tops and Bernadette, a bit of Motown there with a track with Levi Stubbs on vocals. That track got to number 8 in the UK in 1967. And continuing on the soul theme, we've got the mighty Curtis Mayfield with a track from 1972, and the track is called Freddy's Dead. It was on the Superfly album, but only in instrumental form. So this is Curtis Mayfield, Freddy's Dead.

That was Prince and the Revolution and Christopher Tracy's Parade. That was his eighth album and last when the Revolution are mentioned. Parade was also used as the soundtrack to his film Under the Cherry Moon. Originally written by Van Morrison, this version was reimagined by Patti Smith in a 1975 debut album. Horses. This is Patti Smith, Gloria.

That is Patti Smith and Gloria from her debut album, Horses. 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So I'm going to play a Kate Bush track now. Now, if my trusty advisor, the Edgington, was in the room, he would turn his nose up because he's not the biggest Kate fan, but as people may know, I am. So this is from her debut 1978 album, The Kick Inside, Kate Bush, James and the Cold Gun.

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That was the Monkees and Valerie. Valerie spelt without an E on the end. Unusual spelling there. Written by the prolific duo of Boyce and Nahr. And that track got to number 12 in 1968 from their Birds and Bees album. And before the promos, we had Franz Ferdinand and Michael. Franz Ferdinand are a Scots alternative band, and that was from their eponymous 2004 debut album. We do seem to be playing a plethora of debut albums tonight. And while we're on the word plethora, DCR do sometimes use three-syllable or more words. We are quite educated on this channel. Next up, we got The Smiths and William, It Was Really Nothing. I always thought The Smiths were a great singles band rather than their albums. This was their fifth single from 1984, and it got to number 17. The Smiths, William, It Was Really Nothing.

Nearly jumped in a bit there too early. That was the Smiths and William, It Was Really Nothing from 1984. The next song I would have to play, really, because if I didn't, my wife would change the locks before I get home. And it's by Hue and Cry, who are basically the duo of the Kane brothers, Greg and Pat. This track got to number 15 in 1989. Hue and Cry, Looking for Linda. And yes, I did find Linda. Hue and Cry.

So that was Scott's band, The Bluebells, and Gaff, best known for their big hit, Young at Heart, which I never felt was totally representative of their music output. That song, unfortunately, only got to number 62 in the charts in 1983. The great Susie and the Banshees up next from their 1980 album, Kaleidoscope. The song got to number 22. So these are Susie and the Banshees, Christine.

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That was The Jam and David Watts. The track was a cover of a Kinks song, and it originally appeared on the Kinks Something Else album. The Jam released it as a double A-side with A-Bomb in Wardour Street in 1978, and it got to number 25. And I think we've all known someone like David Watts. Well, I definitely have, and it wasn't me. So I'm going to say goodbye now, because I've enjoyed the show tremendously today, as I always do. And I'm going to leave you with a Pink Floyd track written by Syd Barrett. It was a non-album single, and it got to number 6 in 1967. So this one goes out to Berlin Bill. You know who you are. I'll say goodbye and leave you with Pink Floyd, See Emily Play.

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7: 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I'm not available this week, so what I've done is put together a load of great metal music just into an awesome metal playlist. 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

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You are listening to The Rock Out with the incredible, the sensational, the inspirational Mark Cridland.

Thanks for listening this week. Sorry that I couldn't be there. I will be back next week with a load of new songs. But hey, hope you've enjoyed tonight's show. I'll see you next time. The Rock Out is a production of Musical Insights. And I've been Mark Ridland. You lot have been absolutely awesome.

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7: Hello and welcome to this week's edition of The Rock Out. I've got loads of great new music for you this week and a few songs sent in directly from bands, but as we've got so much to get through, let's jump straight in. The first song of every week is always relevant to the week and gives the name of the show. This Friday, it is International No Socks Day. Yes, a day that is celebrated every year on May the 8th to encourage people to give their feet a break. Go barefoot and enjoy the freedom of not wearing socks. Yes, it is a light-hearted worldwide holiday intended to provide comfort, reduce laundry, and connect with nature. So yeah, don't wear any socks on Friday. Go no socks-wise. So I'm going to celebrate it with a bit of Tenacious D. This is Rock Your Socks. Yes.
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0: been through so much bullshit just to be here tonight to rock your fucking socks off. And all we ask in return is so precious little. All we're asking you to do is drop trow and squeeze out a Cleveland steamer on my chest.
1: Oh.

Tenacious D, rock your socks just for No Sock Day this Friday. Right, so what's going on here? I've lost my audio. Well, that's weird. Anyway, so we've got loads of great music for you lined up and awesome stuff. Let me just see. Aha! Fixed it. There we go. Background music. I wonder where that went. But yes, next new song that we got for tonight. The first one has been sent in by Good As Gold PR. So big shout out to Hayley over there. She has sent me the new one by Koyo. Yes, New York based band. K-O-Y-O. Yes, Koyo. They are doing a bit of a tour across North America and Japan at the moment as well. So they're releasing their second album, Barely Here, this Friday, 8th of May, via Pure Noise Records. And they've given us a song to help promote that a bit. There is also a music video, which is already out for this one. So, yeah, just go and check these guys out. I mean, their first album really drew acclaim from listeners and critics alike for their unabashedly heart-on-sleeve blend of rock, punk, hardcore, emo, all blended together. And I like what they're doing. So this album then, 10-track album, really interesting. I like this. It's got a good blend to it. So do go and check them out. You can find them on Instagram. It's Koyo, L-I-H-C. L-I-H-C. At the end of Koyo, you'll find them on Instagram. So yeah, do go and check them out. Find out more about them and get hold of the brand new album. It's out on Friday. The album, Barely Here. This song, You Hate Me.

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0: Yeah, keep sending them in. I will keep adding them to my list. And you don't even have to send it in yourself. If you've got a radio plugger or a manager or whatever, give them the information. They will send it over for you. That is what's happened here from my old mate Paul Crosby. He has sent over this band. They are called Vitruvia. They are a dynamic American post-hardcore band based in Pennsylvania, and built on raw emotion and heavy hips, riffs. getting my teeth right. You know what it is? It's because it's a bank holiday weekend here in the UK that I'm getting this show ready, and teeth not right. Anyway, Vitruvia, you can go and check these guys out. I really like these. I mean, this is thanks to Paul for sending this over. I hadn't seen these before, so do go and check them out. You can find them on Facebook and Instagram. Vitruvia Music. Plus, they have their website as well, vitruviamusic.com. From there, you can find links to everything that they're on, including TikTok and Instagram, Facebook, YouTube, Spotify, everywhere, basically. Go and check them out. Find out more about these guys, because they are definitely ones to keep an eye on. I mean, they've already got 13,000 followers on Facebook, so that just shows how popular they already are in North America. Now we need to get these guys out everywhere else as well. I mean, this show, I'm here based in Kent in the UK, Dover specifically. But yes, I like to play bands from America and everywhere else. So go and check these guys out. Get hold of their music. This is a song that they released a short while ago. It is called Starbound. Go and check these guys out now.

We are Siren, and you are listening to The Rock Out with Mark Cridland. You're pushing your pants, you're spinning your feet. You're pushing your head.

0: Fußballer spielen Trigger Sex.
1: Villa Nova. Oh no! Right, let's move on with some more new music then. This one's sent over by Clawhammer PR, so big shout out to everyone over there. They have sent me the Seattle-based heavy metal band Telemyras. They are back with a self-titled debut EP this Friday, 8th of May. So you want to get hold of this one, most definitely. You want to find out more about them as well, you can find them on Facebook and Instagram, Telemyras. So it's T-E-L-O-M-Y-R-A-S, Telemyras. Do go and check them out. So they have also, they've given a bit of an update as well. Not only are they releasing this EP digitally like normal, but they have got a run of physical CDs as well, which will be available to get hold of. So keep an eye on their socials to find out more about them. They've been doing some really great stuff. I mean, some of the music is just awesome that they're playing. So go and check them out. I really like what these guys are doing. I mean, they say it's an EP, but it's 9 tracks. That's 9 tracks. That's more than just an EP. Oh no, it's 3 years after the EP. Sorry, now it's a first full-length album. I will get it right. First full-length album after that EP. It's called Duskfall, the whole album. And yeah, 9 tracks. Really looking forward to hearing the rest of it, actually. I've only heard... I've heard a couple of songs. And was offered a choice of which ones I wanted to play. So I have chosen this one. This is Telemyras with Attrition.

0: A trio with Children of the Light. Right, let's have another one of these.
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0: Yeah, keep sending them in. I will keep playing them. Just let me know if you've got a specific release date. I will try to get that into the right appropriate show. And don't forget, one song as an MP3 or WAV, and all the information, social media links, all that lot, chuck it all in there, send it over, and I will get it added onto my You Send It, We Play It list. So these guys got in touch a little while back. These are bands that we have played several times in the past. They are We Free Kings. Yes, I really like these guys. So each time they send over a new song, it's like, yeah, all right, yes, they're sticking in there. So if you like a bit of fuzzed up hard rock and roll, then that's what these guys do. Now, they have just released a brand new album called Stone Cold Kiss. It is out now. You can get hold of it from all the usual places. And there's a music video for a couple of songs, including the one that I'm about to play you. So if you want to find out more about We Free Kings, check them out. Facebook, it's We, and then the number three, the digit, Kings Band. We Free Kings Band. Instagram, it's all written out properly in words. We Free Kings _. So do go and check them out, find out more about them, and get hold of that new album. This is the title track from that new album. It's called Stone Cold Kiss.

Brassbanks Arcade, Severance. Right, more new music. This one sent over by Grand Sounds PR. Big shout out to everyone over there. And they have sent me the Norwegian heavy rock band, Mørkekraft. Yes, do go and check these guys out. I really like them. They are releasing a new album this Friday, May the 8th, called Fragments. And yeah, really good, proper heavy stuff. A little bit of stoner in there as well. And some people have said that they sound a bit like a depressed Thin Lizzy. It's an interesting way of describing them, but yeah, inspired by northern landscapes shaped by themes of human struggle, internal conflict and the search of meaning. So yeah, really, really like them. 8-track on this album. If you want to find out more about them, go and check them out on Facebook and Instagram. It's Mørkekraft, so M-O-R-K-E. K-R-A-F-T, all one word, but of course the O has got the dots above it, so it's Mørkekraft. So yeah, do go and check them out, give them a like, give them a follow, get hold of this brand new album. It's out Friday, called Fragments. This is from it. It's called Follow the Spiders.

Itilia. Sorry, we had to cut that short because we've got loads more music to squeeze in. So, another two new ones. This one sent over by San PR. Big shout out to Gary over there. And he sent me the brilliant Mercers. Yes, ex-phony. Going to be releasing their debut EP, The Liminal Tapes, in July. But they've given us a new single and video going to be released this Friday, 8th of May. This is what happens when two new metal bands members from Phony decide to make a new band, and I like it. It's absolutely awesome. So you want to go and check these guys out, you can find them on Facebook and Instagram, Mercer's Band. So do go and check them out and get hold of the new single on Friday, and then you can pre-order that brand new debut EP, The Liminal Tapes, coming out in July. Pre-order it right now. This is the one that's out on Friday. It's called Cleanse Repeat.

Right, let's squeeze in one final news song. This one sent over by Ginger Vine Management and PR. So big shout out to everyone over there. And they have sent me the Finnish four-piece melodic metalcore band Beyond Awareness. They are releasing their highly anticipated 10-track debut album Reflections this Friday, May the 8th. I really enjoy these guys. I mean, everyone knows I like a bit of metalcore anyway. But yeah, these guys are awesome. So go and check them out on Facebook and Instagram, Beyond Awareness Band, and you can pre-order that new album. Get it on Friday, the debut album. So I'm going to say thank you very much for listening. I've been Mark Cridland. You lot have been absolutely awesome. This is Beyond Awareness. Take me back to hell. I'll see you next week.

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1: Good morning, Tony Archer here with the local news for East Kent and Wycliffe's country. A Rochester tapas restaurant chain has been fined £15,000 for failing to manage its waste properly. Medway Council took action after rubbish from Rico Sabor Limited caused problems for a neighbouring business. A court upheld the penalty, stressing the importance of proper waste disposal for all firms. Rico Sabor has since shut its Rochester branch, along with its sites in Dover and Gravesend. A major engineering deal is on the way for Kent. ESCO Technologies, based in Missouri, is set to buy Mega Group, the Dover-based electrical testing equipment manufacturer, in a deal worth £2.35 billion. The acquisition is seen as vital for keeping Mega's UK and global operations secure. ESCO aims to complete the takeover by December, pending regulatory approval, and says the move will strengthen its utility solutions group and expand its electrical asset management portfolio. Now over to Janet for the weather.
2: Janet here with the local DCR weather. Today is mostly fine, with variable amounts of cloud and some sunny spells. Easterly winds will gradually strengthen through the day, leading to a cooler feel, especially along English Channel coasts. Maximum temperature 21 degrees Celsius. The outlook for Sunday is cloudy, with brisk easterly winds and occasional showers. Cold, perhaps frosty start for Monday, before rain band clears south later. Clear spells overnight, then cloudier Tuesday with outbreaks of rain. Today's sunrise and sunset times are 5:13 a.m. and 8:29 p.m, making the day length 15 hours and 15 minutes. High tide for Dover is at 4:16 a.m. and 4:55 p.m. Low tide at 11:20 a.m. and 11:56 p.m. Now, back over to Tony for the travel.
1: This morning's Kent Travel. Plenty of ongoing roadworks across Kent, including Ashford, and delays around Canterbury, Bearsted and Biddenden, where temporary lights are in place. Allow extra time on those routes. The A292 Forge Lane, Ashford, eastbound is closed for gas main work. The A258 Dover Road, Ringwood, Warmer, has temporary lights for roadworks. The A20 Ashford Road, Bearsted, has temporary lights for water main work. The B2067 Ham Street Road, Rucking, is closed both ways for telecoms work. Broad Oak Road, Canterbury, has temporary lights for roadworks. On the rails, southeastern and high-speed trains are expected to run normally tomorrow, with no alerts issued. On the ferries, Dover to Calais and Dunkirk, cross-channel ferries from Dover are expected to run to schedule tomorrow with no reported issues. That's all from us. Now back to the show.
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3: Thank you, lovely news people. It's 10:03 a.m. on Saturday the 9th of May, and Mark is here to keep you entertained and informed with fun games and great music over these next 3 hours, right here on DCR FM. Now available on

Starting the show off this week then with Aqua, Turn Back Time. Yes, if only I could turn back time, and apparently you can't. But anyway, welcome along to this week's show. It is Saturday the 9th of May. It's 10.06, almost 10.07, not quite, nearly. But yes, if you're just waking up, good morning. Welcome to the world and welcome to DCRFM. Yes, we're here live for the next 3 hours. And coming up later on today is going to be a special one-off show as well at 3 o'clock this afternoon. It's going to be a special Eurovision show, yes, in preparation for next week. For the Eurovision Song Contest. It's all interesting going on here on DCR. But during this show, during these next 3 hours, I'm going to have all the usual features. So we've got our mid-morning musical just before the half-ten ads. We've got the free question quiz coming up at 11 o'clock, or after the 11 o'clock news. And then in the final hour, after midday, will be the... it's the more or less game. It's pretty much just... it's more or less of a guessing game. It's what many people say. But in between all that, I'll have some weird news, I'll have some real news, I'll have the news of events that are happening in our area, and of course, keeping up to date with any traffic issues that we may encounter. Talking of which, let's have a quick butchers now. The Port of Dover are reporting no issues at the moment, all free-flowing traffic through the port, which is great news. Just looking on my traffic cameras, yeah, traffic going in and out of the port is all good as well, and no issues on the approach to the ports. The motorways and all main roads in and out of Dover are all looking all good at the moment as well. So we're all okay at the moment. And town is still quiet at the moment, but of course everyone knows Saturdays will get busier in town as people go out shopping. But at the moment, nothing to worry about. If you spot any issues while you're out and about, you can of course contact me here in the studio. We have the studio phone. It is connected up and you can text or WhatsApp on that number. It's 07525 636 560. So if you want to get in touch, text or WhatsApp, either way, 07525 636 560, and it is just a standard phone hooked up to our system, so there are no hidden costs. It is just like sending a message to your friends. There's no hidden cost to it at all. It's just a normal phone, so you're okay if you want to get in touch. But yes, it's lovely out there today, isn't it? It's lovely and sunny. Yes, I mean, just looking at the weather forecast, 18 degrees they reckon it can get to today. Currently about 15 degrees outside, but yeah, around about 18 degrees today. Sunshine all day long until it goes away. Tomorrow, cloudy. Yeah, cloudy and a bit chillier tomorrow. 13, 14. Yeah. So, I mean, once again, summer has arrived on a Saturday. It was sunny last Saturday for the bank holiday weekend, and it's sunny again today. So yes, get out there, enjoy yourselves. They are saying maximum gust of 21 mile an hour, so it can be a little bit breezy, but also low pollen, surprisingly, low pollen. We haven't got lots of pollen in the air at the moment, so those who are suffering from hay fever, who do generally, you should be okay today. Yeah, should be okay. No promises, but you should be. Yeah. So, yeah, we're keeping an eye on the traffic and everything throughout the show. And, yeah, as I mentioned, you can get in touch at any point during this live show. Whenever anyone is here live in the main DCR studio, you can contact the DCR studio number for anything. You'll need it for the little competitions, but also for anything else at all. You could also request a song. If you've got a particular song that you would like to hear, now just remember, this show, I try to keep it from 1990 up to now, so there's still quite a wide range of music there, because we've got shows that specialise in music before that era. I mean, particularly the 80s show on a Thursday night. It's fantastic if you like a bit of 80s music. But yes, 90s onwards is what we try to aim for this show. So anything you fancy, get in touch. Make sure you put your name on there as well. And if you're dedicating it to someone, put their name. Don't forget that bit. Don't just go, play this song. Why? Let me know why. Give me a reason. Give me a good reason to play a song. I like that idea. Do that. Right, let's move on with some music then before we do anything else. I mean, I looked out this morning and I was like, oh, what's that coming over the hill?
Turns out it was the sun, but it could well have been a monster. You never know. It could have been. This is DCR 104.9 FM.

Enemy, Away From Here, and of course before that, The Automatic with Monster. Right, let's, well, it's 10:18 in the morning, so let's have a little bit of this. Yes, we have the real news on the hour, but intermersed between that is the weird news I like to find. This one is all about a French teenager who's got in trouble in Malaysia. Yes, not a good idea. This person is now facing mischief and public nuisance charges in Singapore after posting a video on social media. Yes, Didier Gaspard Owen Maximilian, who's 18, was charged in April and hasn't yet entered a plea into the city-state's largest English-speaking newspaper, The Straits Times. But he said, he was allegedly committed the offence at a shopping mall in March. They say allegedly, he videoed himself and it went on social media. What he has done is licked a straw. Yes, an orange juice vending machine in a shopping mall in Singapore has straws on the side, and he decided that he would lick one of the straws and then put it back in there. Now, many people would just go, ew, but mischief, which is what this is being put down to in Singapore, carries a penalty of up to 2 years in prison, or a fine, or both. And also he's being charged with public nuisance, which is less severe, with 3 months in prison, or a fine, or both. Now, the company that operates the vending machine, called iJuice, has filed a police report and then had to sanitize the entire dispenser and replace all 500 straws in the machine. It has said that it's going to upgrade its machines to include measures such as individually packaged straws and straw compartments that unlock only after the transaction is completed. I mean, lawyers for the teen, who's studying French business school in Singapore, declined to comment. Yes, I mean, Singapore, it's a small, densely populated city-state, and it does tightly regulate public behaviour and cleanliness. So this includes restrictions on limits like chewing gum and even strong penalties for littering and vandalism. So for him to do something like that, to lick a straw and then put it back in so everyone else has to share his spit, is like a big, really big thing over there. Over here, you know, we're all like, ew. Ew, don't do that. But over there, it's a criminal offence. So he could be in prison for quite a while, or at least have a massive fine for doing something silly like that. So don't do it. Don't lick the straws and then put them back. I mean, I don't know anyone who would be tempted to do that, but don't do it. That's the main thing. Even if you have got a sweet tooth, which you must have had a sweet tooth to go to an orange juice machine. Maybe that's what Scott Hellman wrote the song about. Having a sweet tooth and then licking the straws of the orange juice machine. You know, probably not. Whoa. This is DCR.

0: La Alfie Templeman, Eyes Wide Shut. Right, it's 10:28 a.m, so it's time for this.
1: It's time for the Mid-Morning Musical. But can you guess which musical this song is from?
0: Yeah, so for this, I will play you a song, and it is from a musical. Now, when I say musical, it could be a stage musical, it could be a musical film, it could be an animated musical film. The definition of a musical is that the characters on stage or screen are the ones singing. They are singing the song. It's not just background music. So it could be anything, really. It does open it up quite wide. So yes, could be stage, screen, whichever. So that's why I ask where the song is from. Generally, the name of the show doesn't change, but the name of the song may slightly, and of course, the singer does change. So I want to know where the song is from, your name. Send it in 07525 636 560. So where it's from and your name, 07525 636 560. So it's just a standard phone, doesn't cost you any extra to message us. So have a go. You've got until, well, you've got the song and then the ad break, and then I'll give the answer out. So not a lot of time, but I'm assuming a few people will get this one right. It's quite well known. Hopefully you'll get this one. So where the song is from and your name, 07525 636 560. Let me know where this song is from, and I'll tell you after the ads.

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8: Animals can't speak to drivers. But if they could, they would be asking us, telling us by the sounds of it, to put our litter and fruit waste in the bin. Because roadside litter kills an estimated 3 million animals every year. No wonder they sound miffed. So let's lend them a paw. Let's take our rubbish with us and bin it properly. National Highways. And what's that? They said thanks very much.
9: 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We have comedy, spoken word, music and theatre. 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Let's make it a good one.
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14: 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You dialed 999 and asked for the Coast Guard.
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That's Top Loader, Dancing in the Moonlight. Yes, welcome back. We are still here, live in the studio. And just before the ad break, we did this week's Mid-Morning Musical. And yes, a few people got it right. There's no surprise. It was, of course, from Chicago, the musical. That was the original Broadway cast recording of All That Jazz. So yes, well done. And let's give a shout out to the people that messaged in with correct answers. We had Nat, my mum, Angela and Wendy were messaged in with the correct answers on that one. So well done. If you got it right at home but you didn't manage to message in for whatever reason, then you can still feel good about yourself and go, yay, I know my musicals. So we do that every single week just before the half 10 ads. And then coming up at 11 o'clock, well, straight after the 11 o'clock news, will be this week's free question quiz. So if you want to join in with that one, it is free general knowledge questions that most people shouldn't find too taxing. It's enough to wake you up a little bit and make you think a bit, but they shouldn't be too taxing. So if you want to join in with that, remember the studio number you can text or WhatsApp at any point during this show. It's 07525 636 560. If you're doom scrolling on Facebook at the moment, going through and seeing what's there, if you come across my page or just search Radio Voice Mark, it's available on both Facebook and Instagram, or on Facebook you could also search for Mark Cridland Presenter. It'll bring up the same page. On there you'll see the most recent post of the live on air. The phone number is highlighted in blue and you can click on that and it will open the WhatsApp app on your phone straight to the DCR studio number. So it's easy, you don't even have to type it in, you can just tap a button and away you go. So yes, get in touch. Now, it is lovely and sunny out there, and by the looks of it, it's not as sunny over in Latvia. It is the Euro Rallycross, FIA Euro Rallycross has started today, and I've got it on my iPad on the side here, so I can see what's going on at the moment. It looks a bit chilly and breezy over there in Latvia, but in Dover and East Kent, it's sunny. Yes, lovely and sunny out there today, so go out and enjoy the sunshine, that's the main thing. But yeah, I mentioned earlier about the special show that is on this afternoon at 3 o'clock. So no Patrick M, no, it's the Eurovision show at 3 o'clock this afternoon to get you in the mood for next week's Eurovision Song Contest. Yay! It's all coming up. Woo! Ah, yes, right. So, quick look at the traffic then before we go any further. There are no reported issues at the Port of Dover, and I can see all the routes, looking at my traffic camera, the routes in and out of the port are all running nice and clear. It does look like there's recently been a ferry unload because there's a lot of lorries coming out of the port, but yeah, it's not causing any delays at the moment. The main routes in and out of Dover are all looking all good and in town. Saturday morning traffic is starting to build up a little bit, but that's what you expect on a Saturday morning. People going shopping. So the entrance to St. James Retail Park, the roads outside there, Walcombe Street leading back to Maison Dieu, are a little bit busy because people are heading into the shopping centre. But go out and enjoy yourself. Why not? Have a lovely time. So, just a quick note. Anyone that now and again used to jump onto our Mixcloud stream to see what's going on in the studio, We've postponed the Mixcloud stream. I'm just going to use it when I have live guests in the studio. There's still been, let's just say, improvements done in the studio. And once it's all done, it's going to be really cool and brilliant for guests because you'll basically be sat around a big table. It'd be great. But at the moment, not quite ready for guests yet. I mean, I can do, but ideally I'm waiting until we get this sorted out. And then we're going to get some guests in. And I will put the cameras back on for that. In the meantime, no cameras, no. But you can listen to me wherever you are. DAB 104.9 FM on radio apps, on your smart speakers, on apps, on the website, everywhere, basically. You can listen in. Yes. Right. What are we going to do next? I'll tell you what. Let's have a little bit of this. Yes, I mean, this one is not exactly bizarre, but it's something that's worth mentioning. Many of us who have been around for a little while
over 25 years, there was the one place that everyone went to get information when the internet first started getting popular and started appearing in everyone's homes, as it were, a lot of people's homes. 1997, Ask Jeeves was launched. Yes, Ask Jeeves. And since then, it's been asked millions of questions. Millions. And then, of course, like other search functions turned up, such as one you may have heard of. It's called Google. Yes. But from Friday, it has been closed down. Yes. It closed. Yes. The website published a statement from the owner, Interactive Corp, and confirms that the once staple search engine has now closed after 25 years of service. And they said every great search must come to an end. Now, this company has owned Ask.com, which was originally Ask Jeeves, then Ask.com, since 2005. And said, yeah, it continues to sharpen its focus, and we've made the decision to discontinue our search business, which includes Ask.com. So after 25 years of answering the world's questions, Ask.com officially closed on May the 1st, so it was Friday before. We are deeply grateful for the brilliant engineers, designers and teams who built and supported Ask over the decades. And to you, the millions of users who tuned in to us for air answers in a very rapidly changing world. And thank you for your endless curiosity, your loyalty and trust. So yes, Ask Jeeves was among the internet's first search engines that achieved mainstream success. It was based on the smart and informative English butler, Reginald Jeeves, obviously created by the writer P.G. Wodehouse. Yes, that's where it comes from. Many people wanted to ask the questions. The initial launch was back in 1996 in California, and that was the trial launch, and then of course it went global in 97. But yes, people used to have to, the original Ask Jeeves used to have to write full questions in plain English rather than keywords like you can do with Google. And the responses were styled as if delivered by a human in stark alignment to the formal ChatGPT, yes. But yes, the search engine quickly exploded in popularity after it was released to the public, handling more than 1 million queries a day. And that's within the first couple of years of launch. And then, of course, it led itself to be a rival to Google when Google appeared in 2007, I believe. But yes, it was one of the most visited websites from the late 90s and the early 2000s. But yeah, in 2006, it was renamed as Ask.com. They dropped the Jeeves bit. But yeah, it was trying to modernize and compete with rival search engines like Yahoo, Google, and even the Microsoft ones. But yeah, I mean, it's surprising, really. I mean, in 2010, they changed over to a question and answer format, but still was getting a lot of competitiveness from the others. Of course, other things from the internet that have ended up in the internet's dustbin include Microsoft Clippy. Yes, you remember that annoying little paperclip. Are you okay there? Are you trying to write a letter? Like, no, leave me alone. Those ones. Hotmail, of course, has disappeared, and Grooveshark. So yes, all these things that have disappeared, and now Ask Jeeves. Jeeves has gone. He's no more. I mean, he always used to tell you things that a man ought to know. And I think maybe with the downfall of Jeeves and it closing down, maybe that's what Lainey Wilson wrote this song about. Yes, things a man ought to know. R.I.P. Ask Jeeves. You live on forever in our hearts as an original search engine. 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
2: Indeed we are. Right, it is 10:55, and I just wanted to mention that we still have a competition running on Facebook to win a DAB radio, so you can listen to DCR even clearer on DAB. Yes, all you have to do is have a look on the DCR Facebook page. Just search for DCR and it'll come up, local radio for East Kent, Whitecliffs Country. And on there, we were originally doing it so you had to email, but then thought, no, actually, let's make it easier for people. Now all you have to do is find the picture. It says about the competition of name the new DJ. Yes, there's a dog, there's a DJ. So you must give him a name or her a name, them a name. Just write in the comments. So find the original post on the DCR Facebook page. Write in the comments what you would call the newest DJ, and if you tag your friends and also share the post, you get an extra entry for each time you do it. So each friends and sharing, you get extra entries into it. The competition will close, I do believe it is Bank Holiday Monday, the next Bank Holiday Monday. So yes, have a look, get in touch. So that will be Monday the 25th. Yes, Bank Holiday Monday the 25th is when that competition will now close. I can see that there's been quite a few different comments underneath, just to see. And anyone who wants to have a go, do it. Have a go. Guess. And yes, guess, tag your friends and share. If I could turn back time. Not that kind of share. And you can have a go, see what happens. But right, let's move on with one song to take us up to the news. What are we going to do? I kind of lost where we are now, because I was like, oh, I need to mention that, and I nearly forgot. So it's fine, let's have a bit of Hard Fire, shall we? Cash Machine. After the news will be this week's free question quiz. So don't go anywhere.

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1: Good morning, Tony Archer here with the local news for East Kent and White Cliffs Country. A Rochester tapas restaurant chain has been fined £15,000 for failing to manage its waste properly. Medway Council took action after rubbish from Rico Sabor Limited caused problems for a neighbouring business. A court upheld the penalty, stressing the importance of proper waste disposal for all firms. Rico Sabor has since shut its Rochester branch, along with its sites in Dover and Gravesend. A major engineering deal is on the way for Kent. ESCO Technologies, based in Missouri, is set to buy Mega Group, the Dover-based electrical testing equipment manufacturer, in a deal worth £2.35 billion. The acquisition is seen as vital for keeping Mega's UK and global operations secure. ESCO aims to complete the takeover by December, pending regulatory approval, and says the move will strengthen its utility solutions group and expand its electrical asset management portfolio. Now over to Janet for the weather.
2: Janet here with the local DCR weather. Today is mostly fine, with variable amounts of cloud and some sunny spells. Easterly winds will gradually strengthen through the day, leading to a cooler feel, especially along English Channel coasts. Maximum temperature 21 degrees Celsius. The outlook for Sunday is cloudy, with brisk easterly winds and occasional showers. Cold, perhaps frosty start for Monday, before rain band clears south later. Clear spells overnight, then cloudier Tuesday with outbreaks of rain. Today's sunrise and sunset times are 5:13 a.m. and 8:29 p.m, making the day length 15 hours and 15 minutes. High tide for Dover is at 4:16 a.m. and 4:55 p.m. Low tide at 11:20 a.m. and 11:56 p.m. Now, back over to Tony for the travel.
1: This morning's Kent Travel. Plenty of ongoing roadworks across Kent, including Ashford, and delays around Canterbury, Bearsted and Biddenden, where temporary lights are in place. Allow extra time on those routes. The A292 Forge Lane, Ashford, eastbound is closed for gas main work. The A258 Dover Road, Ringwood, Warmer, has temporary lights for roadworks. The A20 Ashford Road,